He's a ranch hand in a pinch, man. Hotter than the red on the cattle brand. Cause she's a gold digger with a quick trigger. A cast iron skillet swinging lid flip.

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1: Hunter, Jessica, and Kush are celebrating Tim back in the Lowcountry with one of the most iconic country songs of all time.
2: Drop it. That barbecue stain on my white t-shirt. She was killing me in that mini skirt.
0: Yeah, we know you know that song.
1: Oh, yeah.
0: We know you got that white t-shirt with that Lewis barbecue stain all over it.
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0: 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So get that white t-shirt out and slather it now and kill us with that mini skirt.
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4: Wait a minute. 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
1: All right, Jessica, looking at my roof right now, it's a scary situation. I'm sure you're probably in it yourself. You see that roof and you know it needs to be replaced, but then you think about the cost. 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
2: Absolutely. When I spoke to Ignacio and Emily from Southline Roofing and Exteriors, they explained that there are loans available, but there's also the Safe Home Program, which is run by the South Carolina Department of Insurance that gives grant money to homeowners for roof replacement.
1: Wait a minute. This is a grant? It's not a loan?
2: It's not a loan.
1: Oh, see, because that would be so helpful because it is scary. 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
2: And I've heard from a couple of people who have used the Safe Home Program, and they said it was extremely easy. And that's where Emily and Ignacio, they step in. 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
1: That's perfect. I've also talked to them. 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Definitely look these guys up. If you're looking to replace your roof, do it without the fear.
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1: Here's Tom Holland, and I think Spider-Man would be much more enjoyable if it sounded like this.
2: Superworm, you're in my power.
1: That's cool, man.
3: Yeah.
1: I want Spider-Man to talk like this all the time. I might even order my popcorn bucket when I go to Citadel Mall with my candies neatly placed within my cargo pants so no one can see that I'm actually smuggling in my raisinettes. Shut up, Kush.
4: I was going to say, your raisinettes.
5: How do you pack your pants so that the candies don't like make a noise when you wear
1: them? I know what you're asking me, sir. It's very simple. You put it smartly above your buttocks.
5: Okay.
1: And have the shirt

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0: Don't be like
1: you
0: gotta goofy. 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
1: All right, Jessica, looking at my roof right now, it's a scary situation. I'm sure you're probably in it yourself. You see that roof and you know it needs to be replaced, but then you think about the cost. That is the most scary thing out there because it's a big investment.
2: Absolutely. When I spoke to Ignacio and Emily from Southline Roofing and Exteriors, they explained that there are loans available, but there's also the Safe Home Program, which is run by the South Carolina Department of Insurance that gives grant money to homeowners for roof replacement.
1: Wait a minute. This is a grant? It's not a loan?
2: It's not a loan.
1: Oh, see, because that would be so helpful. Because it is scary. Having had my roof replaced before, it's a big job.
2: And I've heard from a couple of people who have used the Safe Home Program, and they said it was extremely easy. And that's where Emily and Ignacio, they step in. They make sure that they take care of you. And if you don't need a full roof replacement, they do repairs as well.
1: That's perfect. I've also talked to them. They actually did the drone over my roof, and they showed me where the problem spots were. Definitely look these guys up. If you're looking to replace your roof, do it without the fear.
2: No job is too big or too small, so Google Southline Roofing and Exteriors.
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4: Absolutely. 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
3: Wait a minute. 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
4: It's not a loan.
3: Oh, see, because that would be so helpful. 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
2: How many cups are in a quart?
3: Oh, God. Two or four? Isn't it 16 cups in a gallon? But then it should be...
4: See?
3: Why can't it be 10 cups?
4: See?
3: There should be 10 cups in a gallon.
5: Five cups in a quart. Two quarts.
4: You know what throws me? A third of a cup. Every single time. If they ask for a third of a cup, I've got a regular cup, a third of a cup. I don't know what the third of a cup is. I know what a half of a cup is. I know three quarters of a cup. I know a quarter cup. What's a third of a quarter of a cup?
3: Here's the problem. Here's the problem with a third of a cup, too. You would think if they're going to have a third of a cup, it would be right in the middle of a quarter and a half a cup.
4: Correct.
3: But it's not.
4: It's not.
3: It's off.
4: It's completely off.
3: Yes.
4: You ever try to go a little bit above a third of a cup?
3: Oh, man.
4: Oh. It messes up the recipe.
3: Oh, it does. And all your recipe alarms in the kitchen. Whoop, whoop, whoop, whoop.
4: Exactly.
3: Yeah.
4: It clearly called from a third of a cup. Yeah. Why isn't there a third of a cup?
2: You know why.
4: No, I don't.
2: The pirates.
4: The pirates.
3: Ah, you pirates.
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4: All right, Jessica, looking at my roof right now, it's a scary situation. I'm sure you're probably in it yourself. 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
2: Absolutely. When I spoke to Ignacio and Emily from Southline Roofing and Exteriors, they explained that there are loans available, but there's also the Safe Home Program, which is run by the South Carolina Department of Insurance that gives grant money to homeowners for roof replacement.
4: Wait a minute. This is a grant? It's not a loan?
2: It's not a loan.
4: Oh, see, because that would be so helpful because it is scary. 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
2: And I've heard from a couple of people who have used the Safe Home Program, and they said it was extremely easy. And that's where Emily and Ignacio, they step in. 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
4: That's perfect. 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If you're looking to replace your roof, do it without the fear.
2: No job is too big or too small, so Google Southline Roofing and Exteriors.
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0: ain't over yet. Tim McGraw is back in the Lowcountry with the Pawn Shop Guitar Tour, Saturday, August 8th at Credit One Stadium.
1: Hunter, Jessica, and Kush are celebrating Tim back in the Lowcountry with one of the most iconic country songs of all time.
2: Drop it. That barbecue stain on my white t-shirt. She was killing me in that mini skirt.
0: Yeah, we know you know that song.
1: Oh, yeah.
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0: Make it work for you. 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
1: Submit your photo to Hunter, Jessica, and Kush. 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
1: All right, Jessica, looking at my roof right now, it's a scary situation. I'm sure you're probably in it yourself. You see that roof and you know it needs to be replaced, but then you think about the cost. That is the most scary thing out there because it's a big investment.
2: Absolutely. When I spoke to Ignacio and Emily from Southline Roofing and Exteriors, they explained that there are loans available, but there's also the Safe Home Program, which is run by the South Carolina Department of Insurance that gives grant money to homeowners for roof replacement.
1: Wait a minute. This is a grant? It's not a loan?
2: It's not a loan.
1: Oh, see, because that would be so helpful because it is scary. Having had my roof replaced before, it's a big job.
2: And I've heard from a couple of people who have used the Safe Home Program, and they said it was extremely easy. And that's where Emily and Ignacio, they step in. They make sure that they take care of you. And if you don't need a full roof replacement, they do repairs as well.
1: That's perfect. I've also talked to them. 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
1: All right, Jessica, looking at my roof right now, it's a scary situation. I'm sure you're probably in it yourself. 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
2: Absolutely. When I spoke to Ignacio and Emily from Southline Roofing and Exteriors, they explained that there are loans available, but there's also the Safe Home Program, which is run by the South Carolina Department of Insurance that gives grant money to homeowners for roof replacement.
1: Wait a minute. This is a grant? It's not a loan?
2: It's not a loan.
1: Oh, see, because that would be so helpful because it is scary. 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
2: And I've heard from a couple of people who have used the Safe Home Program, and they said it was extremely easy. 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
1: That's perfect. I've also talked to them. 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Definitely look these guys up. If you're looking to replace your roof, do it without the fear.
2: No job is too big or too small, so Google Southline Roofing and Exteriors.
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1: In our text chain, I sent a question out, and it's mostly for you, Hunter, so I need you to go to our text chain and read that question out loud.
2: Okay? I don't know if I want to.
1: Don't pre-read it. Just read it out loud.
2: All right. When you're in a bad mood, how do you deal with it?
3: I'm glad you asked that, Jessica. Thank you for caring about my needs. I lean into the bad mood even more. So what I do is I take the bad mood and I elevate it to a level of ridiculousness. I make it a DEFCON 10. At any point, it's World War III in my mind.
1: And then you remember other things that put you in a bad mood and you include those in 100%. Your bad mood, right?
4: I have never met anybody in my life who piles on more than Hunter.
3: Thank you. I pile on myself. Yeah,
4: that's what I mean.
3: It's a skill.
4: He will dig stuff up like...
3: I'm doing it.
4: He's in a bad mood about something that happened 15 minutes ago, and then all of a sudden, he's gone back 15 years.
3: Oh, yeah. Yes. Everything's a trigger for me.
4: It's awesome.
1: He's like, how much time do I...
3: Other people.
4: And you can't see us right now if you're listening, he's saying all this. He's so mad, you can feel the rage, and he's smiling.
3: I'm burning through so many ketones right now.
0: Hunter, Jessica, and Kush. 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

He's a ranch hand in a pinch, man. 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

0: Taylor, ain't over yet. 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
4: Wait a minute. 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

0: Presley on Hunter, Jessica, and Kush.
1: Here's Tom Holland, and I think Spider-Man would be much more enjoyable if it sounded like this.
2: Superworm, you're in my power.
1: That's cool, man.
3: Yeah.
1: I want Spider-Man to talk like this all the time. I might even order my popcorn bucket when I go to Citadel Mall with my candies neatly placed within my cargo pants so no one can see that I'm actually smuggling in my raisinettes. Shut up, Kush.
4: I was going to say, your raisinettes.
3: How do you pack your pants so that the candies don't like make a noise when you
1: walk? I know what you're asking me, sir. It's very simple. God. You put it smartly above your buttocks.
3: Okay.
1: And have the shirt.
4: Try to walk and not bounce.
1: You have to walk slowly.
4: Don't be like
1: you
4: gotta
1: walk
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0: McGraw is back in the Lowcountry. 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

He's a ranch hand in a pinch, man. 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

horseback. 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
1: How many cups are in a quart?
2: Oh, God.
3: Two or four.
2: Isn't it 16 cups in a gallon?
3: But then it should be...
2: See?
3: Why can't it be 10 cups?
2: See?
3: There should be 10 cups in a gallon.
2: Five cups in a quart. Two quarts.
4: You know what throws me? A third of a cup. Every single time. If they ask for a third of a cup, I've got a regular cup, a third of a cup. I don't know what the third of a cup is. I know what a half of a cup is. I know three quarters of a cup. I know a quarter cup. What's a third of a quarter of a cup?
2: I don't know. Here's the problem with a third of a cup, too. You would think if they're going to have a third of a cup, it would be right in the middle of a quarter and a half a cup.
4: Correct.
2: But it's not.
4: It's not.
2: It's off.
4: It's completely off.
2: Yes.
4: You ever try to go a little bit above a third of a cup?
2: Oh, man.
4: It messes up the recipe.
2: Oh, it does. And all your recipe alarms in the kitchen. Whoop, whoop, whoop, whoop.
4: Exactly.
2: Yeah.
4: It clearly called from a third of a cup. Yeah. Why isn't there a third of a cup?
1: You know why.
4: No, I
1: don't. The pirates.
4: The pirates.
2: Ah, you pirates.
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2: 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I had a barbecue stain on my white t-shirt. She was killing me in that mini skirt.
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He's a ranch hand in a pinch, man. 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
1: In our text chain, I sent a question out, and it's mostly for you, Hunter, so I need you to go to our text chain and read that question out loud.
2: Okay? I don't know if I want
1: to. Just don't pre-read it. Just read it out loud. All right.
2: When you're in a bad mood, how do you deal with it?
3: I'm glad you asked that, Jessica. Thank you for caring about my needs. I lean into the bad mood even more. So what I do is I take the bad mood and I elevate it to a level of ridiculousness. I make it a DEFCON 10. At any point, it's World War III in my mind.
1: And then you remember other things that put you in a bad mood and you include those in
3: 100%.
1: Your bad mood, right?
4: I have never met anybody in my life who piles on more than Hunter.
3: Thank you. I pile on myself.
4: Yeah, that's what I mean.
3: It's a skill.
4: He will dig stuff up. Like,
3: I'm doing it.
4: He's in a bad mood about something that happened 15 minutes ago, and then all of a sudden, he's gone back 15 years.
3: Oh, yeah. Yes. Everything's a trigger for me.
4: It's awesome.
1: He's like, how much time do
3: other people?
4: And you can't see us right now if you're listening, he's saying all this. He's so mad, you can feel the rage, and he's smiling.
3: I'm burning through so many ketones right now.
0: Hunter, Jessica, and Kush. 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
2: 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She was killing me in that mini skirt.
0: Yeah, we know you know that song.
1: Oh, yeah.
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1: Here's Tom Holland, and I think Spider-Man would be much more enjoyable if it sounded like this.
2: Superworm, you're in my power.
1: That's cool, man.
3: Yeah.
1: I want Spider-Man to talk like this all the time. I might even order my popcorn bucket when I go to Citadel Mall with my candies neatly placed within my cargo pants so no one can see that I'm actually smuggling in my raisinettes. Shut up, Kush.
4: I was going to say, your raisinettes.
3: How do you pack your pants so that the candies don't like make a noise when you walk?
1: Ah, I know what you're asking me, sir. 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
1: And have the shirt.
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0: September 1st.
1: What?
0: Not around here.
1: What are these guys who come back to school?
0: I think that was old school school. I'm glad you guys started with that. That is from the iconic movie, Grease 2 Electric Boogaloo, which is superior to the Grease 1.
1: There's Eugene.
0: Starring, by the way, Michelle Pfeiffer. Michelle Pfeiffer's in that.
1: Yep.
0: And my favorite of all time, Johnny Nargarelli, Adrian's Med. This is a classic movie, Jessica. I know you love your musicals.
2: And I've seen Grease 1,732 times.
0: This is better than Grease.
2: I've never seen Grease 2.
1: There's no need.
2: Yes.
1: He already said the
0: what
1: two.
0: What do you mean there's no need?
1: You've already said the two words, Adrian's Med, which, by the way, best last name ever in Hollywood.
0: Listen.
1: What's your last name? Zmed.
2: How do you spell that?
0: Z-M-E-D.
2: Okay.
0: Adrian Zmed. He played Johnny Nargarelli.
1: He's
0: leader
1: the
0: of the Thunderbirds.
1: He's putting the E-D in Zmed.
0: Yeah.
2: Oh, good.
0: You guys don't know. You don't know about Grease 2, Jessica?
2: I know about it, but I just never saw
0: Here's the plot.
1: Oh, God.
0: Instead of Sandy.
2: Is it still Rydell?
1: Yeah.
0: It's still Rydell. Still Rydell.
1: Sandy.
0: And Sandy's there. Sandy left. And Sandy has a cousin. I can't remember his name, but he becomes Cool Rider. This is a true story. He's a Cool Rider, and he rides a motorcycle. He learns to ride a motorcycle because he wants to get Michelle Pfeiffer. And who doesn't want to get a little Michelle Pfeiffer?
1: Yeah.
0: Right? And Michelle Pfeiffer has this song called Cool Rider. And it's a great movie. It's great. And I will fight any Grease fan out there. Grease 2 is better than Grease ever could want to be in its entire life.
1: Ugh.
0: It's huge. It was a great movie.
1: Okay.
0: And the reason we're playing that is because Dorchester 2 is getting like the Pink Ladies and the T-Birds.
2: Two and four?
0: Oh, you're both going back to school. You think they do it like old school like that, like the T-Birds and everything?
1: Oh, yeah, they just show them break out into song.
2: And they've got their like jackets on.
0: Yeah, jackets going back to school.
2: It's 100 degrees outside, but you're wearing your jacket.
1: Yeah, they come off the bus doing the mashed potato.
0: Yeah. Do your kids have clubs now like they do, like, you know, gangs? Like, that was a gang back in the day.
1: They're called cliques now, aren't they?
0: Well, yeah, but like back in the day, the T-Birds, that was a gang.
1: They were a gang?
0: They were a gang.
1: The T-Birds are a gang.
0: The T-Birds were a gang.
1: They're not a gang, are they?
0: Yeah, because we were going to have a rumble with Sandy. Sandy. That's my favorite.
1: What was Kanicki's gang?
0: Kanicki was part of the T-Birds.
1: He was?
0: Yeah.
2: They wore the black leather jacket.
0: Yeah,
2: right?
0: The T-Birds.
1: I thought Kanicki was the bad guy. And the other thing that when they raced down
0: that was the pot face guy. Remember they almost got into a fight?
1: Yeah. And then he like cut his car, razor blades and stuff.
0: Yeah, because you know that girl, she got in the way and I was trying to dance with Sandy.
1: Oh, that's right.
0: Yeah.
1: And then
0: everybody was like,
1: chick.
0: She's a slut.
1: Yeah. The feather boa chick. Right.
0: Oh, God. Yeah. My parents took me to see Grease. When I was a kid.
1: I went and saw it as a kid.
0: And I don't know if you guys did this, but there were a lot of things in Grease that went way over my head.
1: Mm-hmm.
0: And I remember when I was in grade school, we did a talent show and we did Grease Lightning in a Catholic school. I swear to God, this is God's honest truth. We did Grease Lightning. Mm-hmm. I, of course, was John Travolta.
1: Of course you were.
0: Danny. Mm-hmm. And I didn't realize the lyrics because we lip sank it. We had like a record and they played it through the and I was like, I got older and I was like,
1: Ooh, I know.
0: Grease Lightning's a pretty naughty song.
1: I can see Jessica as a Pink Lady.
2: It's funny because like I watched that all through high school.
0: Yeah.
2: And if you really go back and like watch it as an adult and you're like, wow, I watched that as a kid.
0: Yeah,
2: like,
0: right.
2: There's some like
0: there's some stuff in there.
1: I mean, they broach like teen pregnancy.
0: Yeah, they
1: stuff
0: did.
1: Like that. And mm-hmm. You know, I can see Jessica as a Pink Lady though.
0: Yeah, I can see you as a Pink Lady,
1: driving
0: Jessica.
1: Driving up in this pink Chevy. Did you die?
2: I would be Rizzo for real though.
0: Would you be
2: a feisty? Oh.
0: There were things I could do and be with a boy or two. The reason why we're playing this is because Dorchester 2 and 4 is back, but we want to talk to you kids because we don't know. Obviously, we're making references from the 50s or 60s, whatever time that movie was supposed to be in. 92.5 Kickin' Country, Grease 2.

0: Hunter, Jessica, and Kush, 92.5 Kickin' Country.
1: All right, kids, you're going back. I mean, Colleton already started. Do you have back to school or no? Did you get rid of that already, Kush? I didn't know if you had it or not.
2: Stand by.
1: That are getting back and your parents, I don't even know if your parents might. I don't think anybody saw this. Jessica, you didn't see it. Kush, you didn't see it. But it's from Grease 2. We don't have to play it if you don't have it ready.
3: I got it.
1: All right. But it's back to school time for the kids. Biology and chemistry destroys my brain. Well, don't they know that I deserve a better fate?
4: I'm really much too young to matriculate. Well, matriculate, huh?
1: They used matriculate?

0: movies.
1: I know. Why do you know
0: this? Why do I know such crap movies?
1: Adrian's Med shows up looking like he's 29 years old.
0: Johnny Nardarelli. Yeah.
1: Smoking a cigarette.
2: You know what it was? It was the smokes. Yeah, we were all smoking Winston.
1: Yeah. No, not filter.
2: Sandy. So your kids are going back to school. And I noticed this at Dorchester. I didn't realize this because obviously it's been a long time since any of us have been. Mm-hmm. When I think back to school, I think younger. I don't know why, but I guess high school, everybody's doing it, right?
3: Everybody's doing it.
2: But they're giving free breakfast and free lunch in Dorchester 2 and 4.
3: Oh, right? Wow. For the whole county?
2: Yeah. So I guess it's one of those things, and you don't have to apply or anything like right. that. It's just, hey, they said this, and I went, wow, that makes sense. We did not get that memo growing up. They said a healthy breakfast and food helps motivate kids and keep them going. As opposed to my breakfast, which was usually like Fruity Pebbles and maybe a glass of orange juice, right? Mm-hmm. As I got to high school, that was a Snickers bar and a wide mouth Mountain Dew with a rub in my mouth. Wow. That was my breakfast.
0: Man.
2: What did you have for breakfast growing up, Jessica?
3: Every morning my dad would sit us down at the bar. Mm-hmm. And like we had a little bar.
2: You drank?
1: Yeah, you did.
3: Shots! But like there were three bar stools there at the bar, three kids. We all had a bowl of cereal.
2: Mm-hmm. Yeah. What kind of cereal would you get?
1: Yeah, what would you power
3: whatever
1: up with?
3: Was on sale that week.
2: Oh, really?
3: Like, seriously.
2: Did you get the knockoff cereals? Did you get the
3: sometimes.
2: Actual? All right, yeah.
3: So whatever was on sale, that's what my mom
2: poor.
3: Would buy.
2: My mom bought Cap'n Crunch.
3: Well, we would have Cap'n Crunch when it was buy one, get one free. No, yeah. But like, I remember like Fruity Pebbles.
2: Pebbles was a big one.
3: Cookie Crisp was a big one.
2: Oh, that'd get you going. Crisp. Yeah,
3: honeycomb,
2: get you going. Honeycomb was big.
3: Yeah.
0: Come to the Honeycomb Hideout.
3: Yeah. It wasn't my favorite. But yeah, we would have the name brands. But yeah, it was just whatever.
2: Did you elevate to Pop-Tarts? Because sometimes Cocoa you get a Pop-Tart. Mom would get the Pop-Tart.
3: I remember.
1: Your mom like a Pop-Tart.
3: Outside of breakfast, it was right around the time Lunchables were coming out.
2: Right.
0: Oh, yes.
3: And I wanted Lunchables so bad. Mm-hmm. And my mom's like, no.
2: Yeah.
3: We're not getting Lunchables. You're getting a sandwich. You know?
2: My girlfriend still eats Lunchables.
3: Yeah, right? I know.
1: You know what I saw? In some places, like in grocery stores, when school is getting back, they've been locking up the Lunchables.
2: Oh, I know.
1: They've been like putting them behind lock and key.
2: Yeah.
1: Because
2: people will be stealing the Lunchables,
1: people
2: man.
1: People be stealing Lunchables.
2: Those are facts. Yeah. Those are facts. So 972-9292, like our breakfast literally was either, you know, something super sugary. You'd
3: truly.
2: Crash by first or second period. As a matter of fact, I remember in high school, I had this class on video and whatever they called it,
1: audio,
2: back
1: audio,
2: in the day.
1: Video recording.
2: And the guy was Mr. Malley was his name.
1: Yeah.
2: And I'd crash every morning because, you know, you'd have a Snickers bar and some Mountain Dew, which, by the way, kids don't do that. And I don't know about you, but I would also fool myself into thinking I was getting some protein by having a Payday bar.
1: Yeah, dude.
2: Sometimes
1: peanuts.
2: Peanuts. And you're like, it's peanuts.
1: It's right.
2: Yeah, right. And I'd crash and he'd always yell at me. And he was mad because my dad worked in radio.
1: Uh-huh.
2: And, you know, so I already knew all this crap. And I was like, I don't care. I'm just here because I want the credit. And I'd fall asleep. But if you are going to get your free lunch at school today, are the lunches better than they were when? Because
1: they got to be.
2: When I was coming up, man, it was like pizza day. Any other day, maybe hamburger day if you're feeling dangerous.
1: No.
2: But Sloppy Joe Day, no.
3: But see, like, once you get in high school, you have a different menu. Like, I remember Somerville High School has, like, a dang food court.
2: Well, of course, that's Somerville.
1: Really?
2: Yeah.
3: But I think a lot of the newer schools, like, if you're in high school, they give you options.
2: They do?
3: Yeah.
1: They let you go off campus?
3: No.
1: Anymore?
3: I don't think so.
1: Because I used to go off campus sometimes and, you know, get a sandwich.
3: Well, I know we couldn't. I don't know nowadays. But, like, I remember, maybe it was middle

0: school. We had a whole salad bar.
1: A salad bar?
2: Really?
0: Yeah.
1: Wow. Really? No, today you wouldn't want a salad bar in school. Kids don't need that cyclospora.
2: Unless they want
1: the explosive first day.
2: Unless you got a test in fifth period.
0: I know, right?
1: You need to get on out of it.
0: It's like, careful with the lettuce.
1: Yeah. But we'd love to hear from you. 972-9292. Seriously, we don't know. What's lunch and breakfast like in school? Because when I think free lunch, I think lunch lady. That's what I think of.
2: I think old school
1: lunch
2: turkey.
1: Lady.
2: I think processed turkey sandwich.
1: Yeah. Yeah. Oh, yeah. With that weird
2: gravy.
1: Was that
2: even meat?
1: I don't know. And what was that gravy? It was like a clear lid. It was not gravy, whatever it was.
2: Whatever. Yeah.
1: So 972-9292, Texas, let us know. And how's it going so far with drop-off and everything this morning? I mean, right? It's our favorite time of year, isn't it? It's better,
0: buses,
1: right?
0: Buses, yeah.
1: Right?
3: But I damn sure want to be working like a dog all day ain't working for me.

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1: Accident 26 eastbound at Latson. Slow ride in that area. Otherwise, no problems on any of the interstates. If you see something we need to know about, give us a call, 972-1152.
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Living here in the Lowcountry, most of us spend a lot of time outdoors, whether it's a day on the boat, fishing with friends, hitting the golf course, cheering on the kids at a ball game, or just enjoying a weekend at the beach. 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

0: No direction, no clue. It's Hunter, Jessica, and Kush on 92.5 Kickin' Country.
1: All kids, it's almost back to school for everybody. Colleton started, and then 2 and 4 Dorchester going back. And we were talking about the free lunches and also free breakfast. And it brought us into the text line, 972-9292. Is this a better time for you as a parent mentally? Or are you like, oh no, I forgot about drop-off? The rest of us that have been just in the fray of all this, I know that drop-off makes everything extra special, especially on Drayton Hall on 61.
2: Oh, yeah.
1: Buckle up, Buttercup. It's going to get a little rough.
3: All day, man.
1: Yeah. Wait, not yet. We're Charleston County, right?
3: Yeah.
1: Charleston's next week? Is that what?
2: Charleston's on Tuesday. Berkeley County's on Wednesday.
1: So you got a little bit of a break. But they said free lunch and free breakfast. And I was wondering, like, what is that like now? Because I don't know.
3: I wonder if we could do the show from a cafeteria one day just to get some free food.
1: Dude, I'd go get some free pizza. Do you guys get, do the kids still get?
3: You think they serve up the cold pizza for breakfast?
1: I don't know, but I missed that square pizza with that weird pepperoni.
3: That was a pepperoni?
1: I think it was a pepperoni on it. Sure. I don't know.
3: I used to watch it like crawl across the piece of pizza.
1: Yeah, it was that thing? Silent green, man.
2: That's what pepperoni it was. Moving.
1: It's people.
2: I'll say this. I feel like Amanda on our text line, 972-9292, she's speaking for all the mamas out there.
1: Okay.
3: All the mamas.
2: Every mama listening right now that has to do an elementary school drop-off, I think she's speaking. I think it's elementary school. But she said, kids eat better than we do.
1: I bet they do.
2: You asked that question.
1: Really? Yeah, because they said, you know, you got to start out with a healthy breakfast, because if you have that like Fruity Pebbles crash, it's not good.
2: But here's the thing, like when she posted a screenshot of the lunch menu for breakfast and lunch, or I guess the whole for the week.
1: A menu?
2: I wonder if this is for every single, like it's, you're going to get this every day and you just choose.
1: Yeah.
2: But I think this is more appetizing for an adult than a kid, because she said they eat better than we do, but of course he always goes for the peanut butter and jelly Uncrustable.
1: My man.
3: The peanut butter jelly time.
1: That's what's up, buddy.
2: But like, this is some of the stuff. Now, I asked what school. This is Clarendon County. They live in Manning.
1: Okay.
2: So I guess they're already back to school, but or they go today. Breakfast, this is the menu that you can choose from. A chicken biscuit.
1: Wow.
2: Variety of cereal recipe number 2. I don't know if that means. Whoa.
1: Those are for the kids with the ADHD.
3: I used to sell that out of my trunk in high school.
1: Yeah, that's the kid that spins around the classroom. Hey, by the way, I admire you.
3: Yeah.
1: Because school can be boring.
3: At least it was for me.
1: Yeah, I'll have that. Yeah.
2: Fresh apples, orange pineapple juice, honey graham crackers, and then you've got like 1% milk, chocolate milk, strawberry milk. Now, for their lunch menu, they have cheeseburger on bun.
3: I want to choke that quick rabbit.
1: Yeah, right. I don't like the quick rabbit either.
3: At all. He's creepy.
1: He's easy. Yeah. Go. All right. So a cheeseburger.
2: Cheeseburger on bun.
1: Okay.
3: On bun.
2: Why
3: on
2: do
3: bun.
2: You have to thanks announce
3: for,
2: that?
3: Thanks for clarifying. Thanks for clarifying.
1: What else would it be on?
2: I know.
3: Off bun.
2: I know.
3: You are off bun.
1: It's animal style, like in and out.
2: Yeah. Grab and go PB&J.
1: Mm-hmm. It's like
3: Uncrustable?
2: Yeah.
3: That'll get you detention.
2: Romaine salad with diced

0: chicken.
1: No.
2: Not now.
0: But no, my point kids. Is, it's like, what? Maybe there are some kids that like salad.
2: Because, like, we had
1: always that kid.
2: When I was
1: that
2: in school, like, middle, there was no choice. It's like, oh, I thought today was pizza day. I don't want that. Can I? And she'd look at you like, move along.
0: But that's the thing. Like, I remember elementary school, we got in this line and they made the tray. This lunch lady put the corn on. This lady would put the mashed potatoes on.
1: Yeah, it was like prison.
0: You got the tray. Yeah. That's the tray. Mm-hmm. That's what you got.
1: And it was like prison. You didn't have choices. Maybe you'd have a choice of dessert. Like, you could be like, I'll take that weird looking cake or the pudding.
0: But see, nowadays, like, so that's basically what that one was. Because there's like emoji potatoes, like the little rounds, and then the drinks. But when I have a friend who had kids in elementary school. I think they're in high school now, but they have bento boxes now, they call them.
1: Really? Bento boxes?
0: Where they're bento lunch boxes, and they separate so they can do a little bit of almonds, a little bit of cheese slices, a cookie.
1: Those are the good parents that got the nutrition down.
2: How bougie.
0: But you can do a little bit of everything because kids, you know, they don't want an entire sandwich. They're going to eat two bites of that and then throw it away. So these bento boxes, I think, give them a little bit of everything. Mm-hmm. You know what I mean?
1: Yeah, see, if Cush and I were in this cafeteria line, here's what we'd be getting: cereal, the chocolate milk,
2: chocolate cake,
1: and maybe some little what are they, you said emoji potato cakes
0: that's
1: or something
0: like
1: that. Do they make them like
0: potatoes.
1: Poop emojis? That'd be fun.
2: I would only get those emoji. I get those emoji potato cakes because they're aerodynamic. I could whip them across the cafeteria.
0: Mark
2: Brady's head.
0: You're not going to waste food.
1: This is how Cush and I didn't learn anything.
2: If I thought I could hit Mark Brady in the head from across the cafeteria, I'd waste food.
1: Yeah, for sure.
2: I would nail. We used to call him, he was the fat kid. We called him Porky.
0: Aww. Oh,
1: dude.
2: He called himself Porky.
1: He was probably trying, you know.
2: He was the fat kid of the group.
1: I hope he's jacked right now. He looks at you and goes, hey, how's being fat now?
2: He's not. I'm not fat. I'm chunky. Shut up.
1: Yeah. I was an athlete. I love it when the athletes in school get fat later in life. No. Because they were teasing the kid that was fat, and then the fat kid gets swole.
2: He was in.
1: I love that.
2: He called himself Porky.
3: I got a time, and there's a few in here now. Well, I learned my lesson too many times. Blows like you put me

0: 92.5 Kicking Country. Got a text, 972-9292.
1: What did we get?
0: A text. We got a text. Love Island style. Who's pulling out and they got accosted?
1: Tim just texted us at 972-9292. He said, then, it's 6:31. And I've already had a bus pull out in front of me coming out of the bus garage for DD2.
0: Here good we luck. Go. Yeah, good luck, guys.
2: Hey, big car rule.
0: Mm-hmm. By the way, props to all the bus drivers out there that are about to go through this again. I don't know how y'all do it. I don't know how you do it.
1: I get overstimulated in about 2.5 seconds, and I could never drive a bus.
0: Oh, God, no.
1: I would be so overstimulated.

0: You know,
1: I don't know how I don't know how y'all do it.
0: We were just talking about how, like, I was a pain in the butt in school, but I wasn't a mean pain in the butt.
2: You said you had a kid named Porky. You called him fat. That's kind of mean.
0: He was Porky. I mean,
2: he the fat kid that leaned into it?
0: Yes.
2: Okay,
0: yeah,
2: got
0: he didn't care.
2: It.
0: Yeah. He was Porky.
2: So he's like Chunk from the Goonies.
0: Yeah, it was affectionate. Right. It was totally affectionate, man. He was one of our best buds.
2: Yeah, yeah.
0: But I was a pain in the butt to the bus driver. I got kicked off the bus twice. Like in high school, my sophomore year in high school, why didn't you drive? Because I was only 15. I was born late in the year. So there was a place on the route where it was like really bumpy potholes and stuff. And I used to sit in the very back seat. Or no, I would sit in the seat right over the wheel well. Mm-hmm. And if you bounced on it, you could time, if you timed it right and hit a pothole, you'd fly up.
2: That was fun.
0: I hit my head on the ceiling.
1: Oh my gosh.
0: Right? And she looks back one day and she stopped. I mean, she stopped right in the middle of traffic and she's like, Cushman. What? I mean, she just sees me flying up. She goes, front seat. And then I got banished from the bus for 3 days that time. Then I did it again. I got banished for a week.
1: Did your parents have to call?
0: No, my parents had to go meet and, you know, all that. Yeah,
2: but that's kind of a kid thing. Like, to hit the pothole. But you kids have seatbelts, right, now on the buses? Are the buses have seatbelts?
1: No, I think they had. Do they?
2: Do they have to have them now?
1: I think.
0: That was like the fun of it.
2: Riding dirty in the bus.
0: Oh, dude. But you just bounce way high.
2: Oh, yeah, no. Just out of control.
0: That's awesome, man.
2: Because all you had that morning for breakfast was either a Pop-Tart or some Fruity Pebbles and maybe some orange juice. Some Sunny D.
0: I used to eat healthy. Raisin Bran.
2: There you go.
0: With 2 tablespoons of sugar.
2: Yeah, there you go. There you go.
0: All over.
2: And, of course, we were saying, too, that the kids now, they're getting free lunch in D2, D4. Mm-hmm. And I think this is pretty common. You don't have to apply for it, but it seems like there's a menu. The only thing I'm sus of it right now, kids, I'll be honest, you don't want the explosive scream, diarrhea. Right. You don't want that.
1: Don't
2: stay away from the salad. Stay
1: they
2: away from the salad.
0: It's a warning. It's not a warning.
1: They wouldn't serve it if it was full of all of
2: that. Okay, says Taco Bell.
0: Yeah.
2: I wouldn't serve it if it'd give explosive diarrhea. Yes, I would.
1: They didn't know then.
0: Well, they don't know now.
2: They know now.
0: You got a big test coming up in sixth period, right? And it's lunchtime and you got 2 more periods.
1: Why wouldn't you want to get out of that?
0: Yeah. That's what I'm saying. You're ordering the romaine lettuce and chicken.
2: Let me tell you, kids, that's true. Listen to your Unc Kush here for a second, because nothing gets you out of anything better than explosive screaming diarrhea.
1: When you're in school, how embarrassing would that be?
0: Very. In school,
2: you know
0: it'd be
2: horrible. Lean into it, kids.
1: You just got to hold it all day. You got to hold it all day.
0: Like when Hunter and I had the incident last year.
2: Woo.
0: I should say Hunter and I had the incident last year.
2: I was
0: on the
2: witness
0: year.
2: To incident.
0: He was laughing so hard. His head was purple.
2: Yeah.
0: His head was literally purple.
2: Did you hear that story, Jessica?
1: I've heard that story.
0: But I just leaned into it.
2: Yeah.
0: Because I'm an adult. I don't give a crap what people
1: you
0: think.
1: Did,
0: oh, no,
1: you gave you a crapped, crap. You crapped yourself. Yeah, you did.
2: You gave a lot of it. You had to throw your jeans out, dude.
0: Oh, God.
2: He called me.
0: It took me 25 minutes to clean the bathroom.
2: It was, Drew, real quick before we play this earworm. We are sitting in here on the air. If you haven't heard this story, Kush goes, oh, my God.
0: Oh.
2: And we thought it was one thing. It was not. It was explosive. Mm-hmm. And I'm in here, and I'm just dying. I am on the floor.
0: If you listen back to it, Hunter goes, you okay there, buddy? And I'm like, nope.
2: And he runs, and then he calls me from the bathroom. He goes, hey, can you do me a favor? I think there's another pair of jeans in my office. He had to take the jeans,
0: everything.
2: The underwear. It was all out.
1: Oh,
0: everything.
1: My God.
0: It was awful. Every thread of clothing.
2: Oh my God.
0: Changed.
2: I've never laughed so hard. That's the beauty of live radio. Yeah. That's the beauty of live radio.
1: And do you pass it through
2: wrong.
1: The door where you like crack it just barely and you're like, don't inhale.
0: Yeah.
2: Dude, you wrecked that.
1: I have a bunch of text messages we could read about school, but we're talking about you crapping your pants.
2: Well, we were just saying, kids, just be careful of the salad.
0: It was
2: these
0: high
2: days.
0: Speed. It was high speed.
2: High speed. Before, all right, we'll come back with the text.
0: Yeah, we'll get those texts.
2: But we have to do your earworm today because they're giving free lunch and free breakfast. I don't think it's the way it was when we were growing up. So here's a little cue. And by the way, lunch ladies, we love you.
0: Yeah,
2: always be friends with the lunch lady, kids. Always be friends.
0: Butter them up.
2: Yeah.
3: Woke up in the morning, put on my new plastic glove. 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
0: Good luck, kids.
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0: 526 Merge. No major problems on 526 eastbound or westbound. If you see something we need to know about, give us a call, 972-1152.
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0: All right, Jessica, looking at my roof right now, it's a scary situation. I'm sure you're probably in it yourself. You see that roof and you know it needs to be replaced, but then you think about the cost. That is the most scary thing out there because it's a big investment.
1: Absolutely. When I spoke to Ignacio and Emily from Southline Roofing and Exteriors, they explained that there are loans available, but there's also the Safe Home Program, which is run by the South Carolina Department of Insurance that gives grant money to homeowners for roof replacement.
0: Wait a minute. This is a grant? It's not a loan?
1: It's not a loan.
0: Oh, see, that would be so helpful. Because it is scary. Having had my roof replaced before, it's a big job.
1: And I've heard from a couple of people who have used the Safe Home Program, and they said it was extremely easy. And that's where Emily and Ignacio, they step in. They make sure that they take care of you. And if you don't need a full roof replacement, they do repairs as well.
0: That's perfect. I've also talked to them. They actually did the drone over my roof, and they showed me where the problem spots were. Definitely look these guys up. If you're looking to replace your roof, do it without the fear.
1: No job is too big or too small, so Google Southline Roofing and Exteriors.

0: You're going to need that today because D2, D4, you back. And then coming up next week on Tuesday, Charleston's back. Colleton's back in school. We got a lot of texts this morning. We got a text. Back to school text, 972-9292. So...
1: Amanda,
0: how's it going?
1: Amanda said, don't get me started on school pickup line. It sucks. And because some parents feel the need to arrive an hour and a half early, I have to arrive early. It's plum dumb, she said.
2: It's plum dumb.
0: Amanda, do you have to work on top of that? Because I always thought that was tough. Because I'd take my kids to school sometimes, and then I have to go to work. And that would sometimes make you late for work or whatever.
2: Right.
0: Especially, I'm telling you, man, at least I can talk. Drayton Hall. Oof. I don't know how. I mean, that's not till next week, but 61's going to be stupid.
2: That is Indiana Jones type stuff.
0: Yeah, it really is. Yeah. What else we got, Jessica?
1: Wanted to give a shout out to Ashley's son, Cooper, who is going into the second grade today at Newington. She sent a little picture of him and his little back to school picture. Yeah. So cute. So, Cooper, have a great school year.
0: Don't eat a salad, Cooper.
1: Stop. Yeah. And then I don't have a name for this one, but we were talking about school buses.
0: Yeah.
1: We talked about school buses a little bit on Friday, too. Yeah, Do they have air conditioning? I know that you said y'all used to listen to music on your bus.
0: We did.
1: But this one said, the buses do not have seatbelts.
0: Wow.
1: However, they do have air conditioning, which is something we didn't have growing up.
2: We did not. Mm-hmm. Windows down, man.
0: Windows down.
2: And the problem was, again, we were idiots. Windows down means kids hanging out the window.
0: Yep.
2: You know, and then it's like, all right, windows up in the back. And we would be hot. We'd be complaining about it. Like, oh, we're going to put a window. Because Ron Pennington was shoving little Ricky's head out the window.
0: Yeah.
1: Oh, my God.
0: And then I had that bus driver, Mr. James, dude. Mr. James looked like, he was like Sheriff Buford T. Justice.
2: He was?
0: Like, just glasses. And he'd always go, well, put your winders up. And he smoked.
1: That's what you said that on Friday. I'm like, your school bus driver smoked
0: while driving the bus?
1: Damn
0: right. How do you think he got through it?
2: I know. We had a substitute bus driver one time, and he sparked it up the whole time we taking us to school, to and from, man. I mean, I didn't ride the bus home. I used to ride it to school, right? Because I would get a ride. But, because elementary and middle school, I walked. But when I got to high school, I rode the bus to school. And yeah, we had a sub, this guy. I don't remember his name, but he was this crusty old dude. You did not mess with him.
0: You did not mess. No.
2: I mean,
1: you have to have some kind of toughness if you're going to be a school bus driver.
2: Yeah, you do.
1: And I said earlier, I could never do that because I would get overstimulated in like 2 seconds because you've got the action of driving a bus that's large, which I already hate traffic, and you know that, Kush. Yeah. You always make fun of me. But then you got like 40 kids on this bus screaming.
2: It's 39 too many.
1: It's bouncing when you hit the bumps and hitting their head on the ceiling of the bus. That's what would overstimulate
2: me. You gotta time it right.
1: But we have another Ashley that messaged us and said, I'm a teacher. And I couldn't handle driving a bus.
0: No, bless you.
1: Because you got to handle them sitting still in a class. Right. If you added the action of driving too, oh my gosh.
2: Well, like if you're a teacher, though, you have all the kids in front of you. So it's easier to hit them with a tranquilizer gun.
1: You don't have to see them in the back of your head.
2: Exactly.
1: Right, exactly.
0: What's worse, though, as a bus driver, is it worse in the morning or in the afternoon? I think afternoon's got to be worse, right? Because the kids have been cooped up all day.
2: Dude.
0: At least in the morning, you're barely functioning. You're probably a little... I just remember our bus in the morning was a ghost town.
2: Like, really?
0: Yeah, people would just be zonked.
2: We were awful.
0: You know, right? That early in the morning?
2: Yeah. Well,
0: you were cranked up on Fruity Pebbles or something, right?
2: Man. Yeah, Golden Grahams.
0: Yeah, there you go.
2: Let's go.
0: So. All right, healthy snack.
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4: 26 eastbound, your ride slows down around College Park Road to the 526 merge. No major problems on 526 eastbound or westbound. If you see something we need to know about, give us a call, 972-1152.

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6: From Storm Team 2, weather heavy thunderstorms during the morning will give way to cloudy skies this afternoon. High 87.
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1: I would like to voice my strong concern about this show's spiraling decline in ratings.
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3: Well, back to school, D2, D4.
4: I want to say something positive, because I know we talk about, kind of stuff.
5: What?
6: Yeah.
4: Because we were talking about, I'm reading some of the text line, okay? And a lot of people are already complaining about school, like the lines and the...
5: Yeah, it's inevitable, man.
4: Y'all, it's the first day of school. I think a lot more people take their kids to school on the first day, and then they'll throw them on the bus the next day.
5: Yeah, that's what you do.
7: That's
4: so
7: true.
4: They're like, I love you on the first day. No, I'm just kidding. But...
5: And they slow down by the fourth day, they're slowing down to 10 miles an hour, like kicking them out of the car.
4: So I just want to say, Dorchester District 2 and 4, you'll have a great day.
5: Yeah.
4: And all the pictures that are already showing up on Facebook with the holding your little signs and your teachers' names and all that. So cute. So cute. But I do want to say, one lady texts us, and I don't have her name. Big problem with school car lines. At Sandy Hill Elementary School, they block the exit and entrance to my neighborhood. So they'll be lined up.
5: Ugh.
4: And you can't get in and out of the neighborhood. Leave it open.
5: What school is that?
4: You know why? Because somebody will come in and block it. They'll take that opening.
5: Yeah. What's that school again?
4: Sandy Hill Elementary.
5: Sandy.
6: God.
5: Sorry, Greece.
4: And then another comment about our back to school stuff. We were talking about school bus drivers and how... Gosh, you have to have some patience or very good medication to be a bus driver.
5: Or you could be deaf and just turn down your hearing thing.
4: That's true.
5: Just turn that off.
4: Just

0: turn a blind eye, but this Denise says, back in the day, they allowed teenagers to drive school buses, and I had a hot school bus driver.
1: What?
0: My dad drove this school bus when he got out of class in high school. Yes. My dad, really? I think he was like 17. He drove the school bus. So he went to school all day, and then he was the bus driver.
1: Wow.
0: Yeah. Yeah.
2: Can you? Oh, no.
1: No. No. Absolutely
0: not. If you have a 17-year-old boy in your car right now, or maybe you have a 17-year-old son that's getting behind the wheel of his own
1: car.
0: Or
1: a daughter.
0: Or daughter. Yeah. Well, I was thinking about my dad.
1: Them. Forget that. What about the moms?
0: No, but my point is, if you think about your own 17-year-old right now.
1: Jeez.
0: Handling a school bus.
1: Full of punks.
0: I know, right?
3: I know. Wow.
0: That's wild.
2: How was your first day at school, honey? Well, this bus driver's hot.
1: Excuse me? I was going to say, that's Billy from Stranger Things.
2: Old man Reggie? No, he retired. We got Dante from sixth period science class, and he's hot.
1: That turns into a romance book that you buy at the Binding Collective.
0: Yeah. Hey, what if Billy was driving your school bus on the way home?
1: Who, what?
0: Billy. What if he was driving your school bus on the way home?
1: That's what I'm saying. Billy from Stranger Things.
0: What if it was him? Would you get on the bus is my question.
2: If I did, I mean, the school year would be 3 days. Max, because we'd all be in intensive care. An entire bus full of kids in intensive care.
0: That's right.
2: God almighty. 17.
1: 17.
0: Somebody
1: you
0: else.
1: Got that. But see, here's the thing. If you're a 17-year-old dude, you got that 17-year-old swag.
2: Oh, yeah, you do.
1: You got that swag.
2: You're taking turns on two wheels in that bus?
1: I guarantee you, if there's a 17-year-old bus driver out there that looks like Billy from Stranger Things, all the moms are dropping him off, their kids off, and just waiting. And Billy gets all kinds of gifts.
0: That would be me.
1: Billy, I gave you a sandwich. Here's an Uncrustable Billy.
2: I remember the few days that I would walk the daughter, Hannah, down to the bus stop, because that was usually a mom thing. Andrew would do it.
1: Yeah.
2: And all the moms are down there with their kids.
1: Uh-huh.
2: Right? The things they would talk about.
1: Yep.
2: And I knew it existed. I wasn't like caught. But at a bus stop, because they would all kind of go off to themselves.
0: You tell the kids to go that way.
2: The kids would be that way. The moms would be this way. I'd be kind of standing in between, kind of going, okay. I mean, I just want to leave my kid there. But I didn't want to get shamed if I just went home.
0: Right, right.
2: Because
0: right.
2: I was just going to leave her there.
0: You're going to be shamed.
1: You didn't infiltrate. I infiltrated. When I lost my gig, when I was in Cleveland,
2: uh-huh.
1: I was a stay-at-home dad. I went to the play dates and
2: right.
1: stuff. You ladies.
2: Oh, I know.
1: You got, you think we're bad?
2: Oh, no.
1: Anybody that wants to get on me and Kush for being a little bit... moms at the bus stop or whatever, you get in your groups, you galvanize.
0: Oh, I know we don't have time to like really break this down, but we got a text message that said riding the school bus should be mandatory. Cuts down on car traffic and builds character.
2: It does.
1: Destroys your will to want to live.
2: Dude,
1: it does.
2: It is the Wild West on a school bus. If you can
1: really
2: survive
1: is.
2: The school bus for 1 year,

0: You've done something.
1: You want to take it a step further. Everybody should drive a school bus.
0: Oh, my God.
1: Then that calms some of you down.
2: Everyone should have to wait tables, and everyone should have to drive a school bus.
1: Ooh, that's a big statement, ain't it?
2: I know.

0: get loud.
1: Hunter, Jessica, and Kush on 92.5 Kickin' Country.
2: All right, obviously it's back to school today. I'm still blown away. Kush and I couldn't believe this, that I guess, I don't know if this still happens, but back in the day, there'd be a 17-year-old driving a bus. You said your dad was like 18, 17, whatever he was.
3: I think he was 17.
2: Wow.
3: Yeah, driving. He would go to class, go to school all day, and then he was the bus driver.
2: That's insane. I've never heard of that.
3: He told me one time there was like a hill in this one part of town, like almost right on the edge of like Easley and Pickens, and there was really bad storms that day. And he was like, I swear I thought the bus was going to be lifted up like a tornado. Like, oh, he was God. Like, that's the right. Bus like was shaking. And I'm like, the mentality of a 17-year-old trying to handle, you know, driving a bus with all those kids and students that are probably your friends, too. And then in the weather.
4: And weren't they 10-speed clutch, like 10-speed gear shifts or CDL?
2: Like, you have to get a license for that, right? You just can't go, here's a bus.
3: I don't know if you did back then. Like, we got another one. Melanie said, my uncle drove the bus in high school.
2: Is this just a South Carolina thing? I don't ever remember that growing
3: up
2: in Tennessee.
3: My neighbor Jody said, my high school days, the seniors drove the buses too, and they were the long-nosed buses with a manual.

0: old transmission.
1: How many gears, I wonder? Because it seemed like thinking back, it seemed like they were never not shifting.
2: Yeah, they weren't. And let me tell you something, Kush, they wouldn't even give you the short bus. You know what I mean?
1: Shut up.
2: I'm just saying.
1: Be quiet. I can drive the short bus.
0: Oh my gosh.
1: They're automatics.
0: We just got another text from Allie. My Mimi also drove the bus at Berkeley High School.
2: I've never heard of this. I grew up in the South too, but like, I guess Nashville's not really the South.
1: What? We exaggerate on this show a lot. I am not. I am literally blown away.
2: Can you imagine putting a 17-year-old today on a bus and he's got that summer I turned pretty look about him and he's got that Dunkin' Donuts summer drink and the ladies are just coming up like he's just, all the girls are gay. Everybody's transfixed by this guy. I take 16-year-old me.
1: Ugh.
2: All right, so 17, I've been driving a year.
1: Right.
2: I definitely did not know what I'm doing. I definitely should not have been behind the wheel of a car, let alone a dang bus.
1: My dad looked me in the eye when I was 16 years old, and he said, you don't belong behind the wheel of a car.
2: That makes sense.
1: So we're going to wait.
2: Right.
1: And years later, I can tell you at 16, I did not belong behind the wheel of a car.
2: So my short bus comment was right.
0: I think about my friends who have 17-year-olds. Like my friend Shannon texts me. She was like, can you imagine my son? And I was like, girl, I think he can do it. I think he can do it. He's really good with cars and stuff.
2: Yeah, but he would slay.
0: That's
2: a good looking kid. He would slay.
0: You think being the bus driver at 17 would bring the girls?
2: Oh, yeah.
1: It'd bring the moms, dude.
2: And you know what you can do?
0: That's kind of creepy for the moms, though. Why are you hitting on the 17-year-old?
2: It's 2026. You guys read some stuff.
0: Brendan.
1: So Brendan has got a date, and the girl's at home, and she's telling her parents about Brendan and blah, blah. And he shows up in the school bus for the date. That's a killer right there.
2: No, even better.
0: You're like instead of like making out in the back seat, pick a seat.
1: Pick a seat, baby. The world is your oyster.
2: Here's the flex, though. Think about it. Let's just say Brendan, let's take him because he's a bro. And he's got a girl that he's crushing on, and she's on the bus that he's driving. But she ain't paying no attention. All of a sudden, she notices all the moms are lined up outside. Mm-hmm. And she's like, what are all these moms here? And they're like, I don't know. And they're like, hi, Brendan. And yeah, that's the flex.
1: That's
0: what
1: you do.
0: Creepy, though.
2: No, it's not. It's not.
0: Mm-hmm. Lauren said, absolutely not. Uh-huh. My 17-year-old daughter literally ran into our house in her car.
2: Yeah.
0: She drove the car into the house.
1: Sure. Yeah. It happens. Like, doesn't it?
2: Yeah. Yeah. Jeez, man.
0: Oh, no. My sister drove the lawnmower into the garage door when she was younger. But that's about it.
2: Dang. Wow.
0: Yep.
2: I am blown away. I am perplexed.
1: I am truly amazed.
2: But hang with us here. Just when you thought Florida couldn't get any more Florida, Florida said, hold my beer.
1: Yeah.
2: We're going to top ourselves.
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1: Now, from the Gerald's Tires and Brakes 843 Traffic Center.
2: Disable 18-wheeler 26 eastbound near Aviation. 26 eastbound, heavy traffic from College Park Road to the 526 merge. 526 eastbound, your ride is slowing down around the Don Holt Bridge. If you see something we need to know about, give us a call 972-1152.

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1: So, Andrea, we're sitting in the studio and we're talking about summertime is here. Mm-hmm. The grapes like the warm weather, but not so much the people.
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3: 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High 87.
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0: parking lot is Hunter, Jessica, and Kush. 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
1: Okay, wow. I am just still reeling. We're going to get into Florida coming up here in just a little bit, but we're going to wrap this up.
2: Oh, you want to keep going?
1: Yeah, because it really is blowing my mind. You just told us that you text your dad in Easley, and he drove a bus. But not only that, your Uncle Dale, and if you've been following this show at all, you can get it on the podcast. Your uncle has a cannon. Mm-hmm. Those are

0: strong words. Like, my uncle has a cannon, and he fires it off all the time.
1: So my Uncle Dale married my Aunt Tina. So okay. Tina and my dad are brother and sister.
2: Right? Yeah, okay, so he married into the family.
1: Yeah, Dale married into the family, and he's been, I think they married very young. They might have been 17 when they got married. I don't know, but they got married very, very, very young.
2: They met on the bus.
1: But my dad and Uncle Dale have been friends for they're almost, you know, their entire life, basically, and they live right beside each other. And so my dad, I text him, today must be his day off with the Postal Service, and it was. But I said, how old were you when you drove the bus in high school? He said 16 and 17 years old. 16!
0: Oh, my Lord.
2: It's mind-bending.
1: Oh, my gosh.
0: It really is.
1: And he said, Uncle Dale and I took the class and driving together at the same time. So they ended up going, and I guess you had to take a class? I don't know.
0: But you think? Right. I don't know. Easily it just might have been, here are the keys, figure it out.
1: No, because we found out from all these texts coming in, my so-and-so drove, my friend drove for Goose Creek High School. And then we got a text that says, back when high school kids were driving the school buses, they had a governor on them and they only went 35 miles per hour. And I was like, I don't know if that's true.
0: That doesn't sound true at all.
1: My dad's listening now. Did you have a governor where you can only go 35 miles an hour?
0: What do you mean, like governor? Like me?
1: Like governor. Yeah.
0: Like McMaster? You're going entirely too fast on that bus. You know, I'm going to take that CDL license and we're going to take it away.
2: You know what? I don't care if there's a governor. Yeah. I've been going through my brain. I can think of one kid in high school that I would trust, two kids in my high school in senior year that I would have trusted to drive a bus.
0: None. Yeah. For me, absolutely none.
2: I can think
0: none.
2: Of two. And Grant was such a suck up.
1: He said they had to take a written test their sophomore year, but they had to wait till their junior year to start driving. So you could drive junior senior year, I guess.
0: A written test. Wow. I've learned something new today. That is something I've never heard of in my life.
2: Question one: do you want to kill any of your friends?
0: Yeah.
2: Yes.
0: What's the last stupid thing you did at 16, right?
1: Oh, my gosh.
0: 17?
2: You mean today?
0: Yeah.
2: You know, it's like, what?
0: Your hormones are going out of control. Ugh. Like, wow, that's a lot.
1: It's just a lot of responsibility.
0: It is.
1: It's like it's a lot. Taking all the jokes aside, like, you are now, your two hands and your feet are in control of 40 lives.
0: Yeah.
1: You know what I'm saying? Plus all the people on the road.
0: I know.
1: That's scary. Oh, my gosh.
2: I just can't.
0: Oh, yeah. Can you imagine? Because like going down Dorchester or something. Oh,
2: oh man.
0: Although, bus versus that stupid little Honda with the lift kit or whatever they got on.
2: That's why you can't drive a bus.
0: Family clink.
2: That's why you can't drive.
0: I would be like, I'd be like Keanu Reeves in Speed with that bus.
2: Yeah,
0: I would, bam. It'd be like, there's no way. Yeah. My 17-year-old rage. Uh-oh. I mean, you think I'm ragey now.
1: But you have to, what in the movie Speed? You had to be at 50. You had to keep it at 55.
0: Yeah, you did.
1: Right? You couldn't go below 55 miles an hour.
2: And that's God. Hunter would not go below 55.
0: Oh, God, no, I wouldn't. The minute they all started talking.
1: I've seen you on Clements Ferry. I don't know.
0: Oh, God. Or you'd have that one kid. Mr. Meyer. What? God, I'd be like Farley. What movie was that where Farley was just like, everybody sit down?
2: I don't remember.
0: Hey, mad respect if you did that. Mad respect. You're way better than I'll ever be.
1: More
0: patience.
1: Somebody did text us and say, basically, it was mandated back in the day that school buses could only drive 35 miles an hour or slower. So I don't know when that changed.
2: Still, yeah. I don't care.
0: Yeah, I don't care.
2: That's a big tube driven by a 17-year-old.
0: Man, you learn something new every day.
2: Yeah, you do.
0: Well, we always like learning something new. That's what Stuck in Traffic Trivia is all about. Obviously, D2, D4 back in school today. And so it might be a little bit more congested.
1: Yeah, a lot of people are saying more school buses, obviously, on the road today.
0: Yeah, more traffic.
1: People complaining already.
0: And be careful out there. But you need a good laugh. Shane Gillis is in town on Saturday night, North Charleston Coliseum. I'll tell you what, North Charleston Coliseum over there, they've been racking up some great shows.
2: Yeah.
0: If you want to go and have a belly laugh like no other, Shane Gillis, and all you got to do is stump us with a question. Pretty easy.
2: 972-9292. We'll start with caller number 9. Get your trivia question ready. No riddles. And if you stump Hunter, Jessica, and I, you got the Shane Gillis tickets. If you don't stump us, we will laugh at you like you told a Shane Gillis joke. And then move on. Jessica will apologize, then we'll move on.
1: That's true.
2: All right, so caller 9, we'll start with you. 972-9292.

0: from the Gerald's Tires and Brakes 843 Traffic Center.
1: Disable 18-wheeler 26 eastbound near Aviation. 26 eastbound heavy traffic from College Park Road to the 526 merge. 526 eastbound, your ride is slowing down around the Don Holt Bridge. If you see something we need to know about, give us a call 972-1152.

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0: so. Yeah. It's pretty cool. So it's kind of neat that he'll be doing this. It's neat. It's neat that he'll be doing this the next day at North Charleston
1: Coliseum.
0: You used to
1: say Neato Torpedo, didn't you?
0: Yeah, really, really did. Yikes. 972-9292. You got a question burning your brain? Throw it at us. We get it wrong, you get the tickets.
1: All right, Sharon, where are you stuck in traffic?
2: I am on 526 heading into North Charleston.
1: Okay, so you're going nice and slow so you can concentrate. What's your question, Hunter, Jessica, and Kush?
2: When was the first iPhone debuted?
0: 2006.
3: I would say 2007.
2: Oh, 07.
1: All right. Yeah. I knew it was right around.
0: It was right around there.
1: Yeah, it was right around there. All right.
0: But you didn't long ago. That's kind of crazy.
1: It is, right?
3: Sorry, hey, Sharon.
1: Thanks, Sharon.
3: You say thanks. I say sorry.
4: Thank you.
3: Sorry.
1: Tyler, you're up next. Where are you stuck in traffic, brother?
5: I am headed down 52 towards Monk Corner.
1: Sounds like you're having a great time. What's your question for Jessica Gush?
5: What is the max legal weight that a quad axle dump truck can be driving down the road in South Carolina?
1: 32 tons.
3: Quad? I feel like we've had some kind of weight question like this before.
1: Mm-hmm.
3: A quad four axle?
1: Yeah.
3: Like that?
5: Means it has two drive axles and two drop axles behind the front.
1: Yeah, two
5: axle.
1: Drop axles, Jessica.
3: I know. Yeah, like, you got to be like more specific, you know.
1: Yeah, you do.
3: 75 ton. I don't know.
1: Hunter?
0: Dude, no. I'm...
1: Tyler, what is it?
0: I have no idea.
5: 71,500 pounds.
1: That's 35 tons, 35 and a half tons. We weren't that far off, huh?
3: That's not too bad.
1: No, not far off.
5: Yeah. Close.
1: All right, Tyler, you are going to take you and somebody else to see Shane Gillis on Saturday night.
3: Nice.
5: Awesome.
0: I had no idea. I was lost on that one.
3: Yeah, you were close, though.
1: Quadratic equation, or
0: we should make a little thing where it's like it gets that complicated. You're asking me to do something I don't like. That's not trivia to me.
3: We should have a plus or minus 5%.
0: Yeah,
3: like when it comes to tons or years. What year did so and so invent?
0: Sharon won and all, but still,
1: Sharon didn't win.
0: Oh no,
1: Tyler won.
0: Oh yeah, that's right. My bad.
1: First time winner, by the way.
0: Yeah, that's cool though.
1: Cool.
0: I just remember iPhone.
1: Yeah,
0: like. I had a BlackBerry. Did you guys have the BlackBerry?
1: I did not.
0: And you upgraded to the iPhone?
3: My email is still kind of like associated with BlackBerry.
0: Yeah.
3: Somebody created it for me, and it's like it has BlackBerry in the email address. BeBerry,
0: yeah.
1: Really?
0: Yeah.
3: Because I didn't come up with it. It was my first Gmail account.
0: God. And then you got the phone for the first time. You got that iPhone, and you were like, I don't know how all this works, and it had all the apps and everything on it, and you had to... download and didn't you have to connect it to your computer or something like that? Or is that the iPod? I can't remember.
3: Remember it had the ball right in the middle and then it had the trackpad?
0: Yeah.
3: On a
1: phone?
0: Yeah.
1: I never had that.
0: I'm surprised. You stick with a phone forever.
1: I do.
0: You do. Coming up though, we got to get into something out of Florida. It's the latest thing that Florida's done, and Florida said, no, wait a minute. You know what we did? Hold our beer.
1: Yeah.
0: We're going to up that one. I couldn't believe this. Kicking country.

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2: Disable 18-wheeler 26 eastbound near Aviation. 26 eastbound heavy traffic from College Park Road to the 526 merge. 526 eastbound, your ride is slowing down around the Don Holt Bridge. If you see something we need to know about, give us a call 972-1152.

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1: We always have this thing called WTF. What's the Florida? And Florida never disappoints.
2: Ever.
1: Anything that's crazy, stupid, outlandish. And when we're going to tell you this, you're not going to go, oh yeah, I can't believe that would happen. It's Florida. This is what they do.
2: I like to say, they put the duh in Florida.
1: Now, my favorite thing in the world are when we go to these anchorman news anchors. Because you got to pay attention to the news anchors too, because they are literally anchorman. Whatever you put in front of them, 100% they'll burgundy it. And I guarantee you they probably had something on the teleprompter, because they all read off teleprompters and they can't read without them. Just listen to the pause, because I think they probably said, okay, say something to react to situation.
2: Right. Yeah. All right, we're going to get to the whimsical part of the newscast.
1: Here is Hollywood, Florida is where this is happening.
3: Imagine you go to a nice steakhouse. It's great. Okay. The fillets are fully dressed, but the diners, well, not so much.
4: What? Mm-hmm. Okay, so what? That is what's happening at a South Florida restaurant.
1: What? You mean, wait a minute, there's steaks and naked people?
2: On the cue card it says, act surprised.

0: Longhorn Steakhouse.
1: Oof. That's more applicable.
2: Yeah, yeah. Exactly.
1: They got to get butts in the seat.
2: Yep.
1: Big, flabby, sticky Florida butts.
0: Sweaty.
1: Jessica,
0: sweaty.
1: You're a germaphobe. I know this would send you. Oof. Like, if you saw a bunch of naked people inside the Longhorn Steakhouse.
0: All I'm saying is this. That is not sanitary. Are you going to put that little paper down that they there put at the doctor's office?
2: Yeah, like, this has sucked the fun out of everything.
0: No, but can you imagine your naked butt touching the seat where another hairy, naked man's butt has been? You wouldn't want to mix your butt sweat. Okay. You don't want to mix all that sweat together, correct?
1: Hey, guys, I just want to let you know, that ain't gravy.
0: Oh, God.
1: You're welcome.
0: That's nasty. Yeah,
2: well, here you go. All right.
3: Class Soiree Steakhouse in Hollywood is the talk of the town and social media. Rod Alley is the chef and owner. He came up with the once-a-month concept to get new business and to generate some real buzz. Nude diners.
0: Come on.
2: Come on.
0: Okay, so they only
1: She's
0: do this
1: probably
0: once
1: gone.
0: But they only do this once a month, so it's not like this is an everyday thing.
2: But I asked Jessica this. I said, so how long would it take you to go to that steakhouse after Naked Monday?
0: So, yeah, do they have paper on the seat? Does it crinkle when they slide into? Does it crinkle the paper? No, I would never. I would never dine there ever again.
2: Right? Not on fully clothed Wednesday, like 2.5 weeks after Nude Monday.
0: Do they change the chairs out?
1: No. They spritz them.
2: Yeah, they freeze them, man.
0: Do they have like tall top tables, like bar tables, where you can't sit down and you just have to stand the whole time?
1: No. I mean, I guess if you wanted to.
2: No, fine. This is a fine dining place.
0: You know what I call this is?
1: Yeah.
0: If you're sitting at a booth
1: naked,
0: at a restaurant
1: at Halls,
2: naked in my booth,
0: you're not gonna really see anything on the guy. Is this done just for women to be topless at the restaurant?
2: Yes, it is.
1: Yeah.
2: Yes.
1: And here's the other thing I want to say. Everything I've ever heard about a nude beach, and especially Florida, it ain't something you
0: want
1: to see.
0: And the people
1: it's
0: who
1: not
0: want,
1: what you want to see.
0: The people who will do this are not me.
1: No.
0: Who created this idea?
1: Well, we've got the owner right here.
0: Oh, do we?
1: Yeah, we do.
2: The chef slash owner.
1: Yeah.
0: Chef owner. Okay. Yeah.
3: Chef Alley says there's a... What? Says there's a market for it.
2: Oh, yeah.
3: And if you are hating on it, he doesn't care. Just leave his customers alone.
4: Please allow people to express themselves at our place.
1: When you're drooping in my creamed corn, I am going to be looking.
0: Are the servers naked too? That
1: no.
0: are bringing your are there? Are they flapping in your
1: no.
0: food?
1: No.
2: Are they
1: are
2: what? The
1: They're not flapping in the food.
0: Are the chefs naked too?
1: No. That's how they got around it, because they said
0: that can't be. I was going to say DHEC would shut you down.
1: Right.
0: Wait, right.
1: No, but the servers are clothed. The chef is clothed, but you're serving these naked people.
2: Right.
1: But you're supposed to, and I quote, leave them alone. I go again. Let's just say you walk into Halls to get yourself a drink on a Friday night, and you want to get some of that delicious cream corn later because it's awesome.
2: Mm-hmm.
1: And you turn around, and there's that old baggy ass hanging over the chair, because those are the people that do that thing.
2: Oh, yeah.
1: It's never somebody you want to see.
2: Ever.
0: Not wrong.
1: God.

0: doctor.
1: Well, but I had a question on the text line from Lisa.
2: All right, Lisa.
1: Lisa, this is a great question.
2: Okay.
1: What I want to know, are they naked on their way there? Like,
2: that's
1: when
2: a good
1: do
2: point.
1: You get naked?
2: Oh,
1: you, can you walk in naked? Because you can't be naked out in the parking lot,
0: or
1: right?
0: Or do you disrobe?
1: Do you disrobe there, you and then you put your clothes back on?
0: Do you know what they get from these naked couples in Florida, obviously coming from the Villages, cranked on the blue diamonds? $300 a plate, a person.
1: Wow.
0: For to sit in a restaurant. And by the way, if you're just coming in, the servers have to be fully clothed.
2: Right.
0: But everybody else can be naked, right? And I'm just thinking, again, visually thinking, walk into halls for a fine meal. My brother was just telling me, a friend of his is coming here to see Tim McGraw from Texas.
2: Okay.
0: They asked me where to go. I said, absolutely go to Halls. They want to go to a nice steakhouse.
2: Yep.
0: You walk into Halls on a Friday night, and they go, welcome to Halls. Look at this. And you're like, but then the chef had the guy that was the chef who created this said, wait a minute. Before you start making fun, here you go.
3: Please allow people to express themselves at our place.
1: You can. I'm not going.
0: You're flapping
1: you
0: in
1: totally
0: the cream
1: can.
0: Corn.
1: You do what you want to do. I'm not going there, and I probably won't go there ever again.
4: If they don't lay down the paper, I wonder if they have like specialty big old butt spatulas to unstick you from your booth seat.
0: Just think about this.
1: No.
0: Imagine this. Jessica, imagine the stretch marks. Just imagine the stretch marks.
1: I don't care about the bodies.
0: I do.
1: Because I go to the beach and I see people just in their own skin doing what they want to do. I don't care. You do you. My thing is, when you put your naked body on the seat.
0: Wow. I know why. Because body parts do weird things.
1: Listen to me. I worked in a restaurant and I know sometimes... It's not cleaned, like the
0: properly.
1: Seats are not cleaned properly. You'll wipe down the table with that little spray and that towel. Who's going to be there to make sure it's extremely sanitary? Like Tim said on our text line, went to the steakhouse last night and got mashed potatoes and pink eye. Okay?
0: So that's true.
1: I'm just saying.
0: Very good. And guess what? I worked in restaurants too. There was always a busboy or a sir, you know, that would clean up.
1: Are you the person that has to clean up?
0: You're the person that has to spritz. And you've got you've got this crazy manager that's getting on you to make sure you're cleaning. And let's just say some people be stanky.
1: Can you imagine you're the busboy or the person that cleans up the seat and somebody was sweaty all over that leather?
0: Sweaty.
1: And you got sweaty butt stains on there.
0: What if you went to Taco Bell earlier in the day? And
1: What if you had to walk through the restaurant to go to the bathroom?
4: Oh, you know people do.
1: I know
4: you have to.
1: My gosh.
4: Especially the ladies.
0: What if you're coming in from the Villages and you have your blue diamonds and you get up? Attention. I'm just saying.
4: What if they had the Villages people on the blue diamonds and they had a onion ring contest to try to, you know.
0: That'd be kind of funny. That'd be funny. Yeah. Onion ring toss.
4: Here we go. Who's cleaning that up?
0: Hey, I knew this place was crazy, Marge.
4: I know. We'll see you next month.
0: Love it, yeah. When we get home, we're going to have some sweet loving. As a matter of fact, forget it. Clear the table.

0: 92.5 Kickin' Country. If you're just coming into the show, there's a restaurant in Hollywood, Florida that said, you know what? People aren't coming out as much. We need to get people. We need to get old, flabby, sticky butts in the seat. The only way to do that is offer them a naked plate. $300 a plate. Not making this up. That is just, right? And it's Hollywood, Florida. So you know it's going to be someone from Boca. Oh, I heard the steak is delightful. It's so tender, Mike. My booze booty. And we got a couple of texts off the text line.
1: Y'all
0: on this, Jessica.
1: Y'all nasty on the text line.
0: Y'all nasty. By the way.
1: It's true, though. It's all true stuff.
0: It is very true. And by the way, don't get mad at us. Florida did it, so be mad at Florida.
1: And I'm not.
2: Hunter, Jessica, and Kush did not open up the naked restaurant.
0: We're just talking about it. Yeah. How could you not? Do we have the chef? The chef came up with this idea. He's like, gotta get more people here.
2: Times are tough.
0: And he had a very important thing for those of you who don't walk into the restaurant naked.
3: Please allow people to express themselves at our place.
0: It gives a new meaning to frittata, doesn't it?
2: Yeah, it does.
1: I'll let y'all go there. I'm not ever going to go there. No. And not even on the unnaked, like the dress nights.
0: Yeah.
1: And like, was it Lisa earlier said, when do they get naked? Like, do you have the derobing room and you have like little lockers for their clothes to go into? Like you're at a spa. I don't know.
2: You just hang on the back of a chair.
1: Yeah. And again, these are comments from other people. Okay. Don't come at me if you're offended.
0: I don't care if you're offended.
1: Kelly said, she's with me. She doesn't care what's going on around. Like when people are naked, she doesn't care about that part. She said, I'm worried about the booty juices seeping out onto these chairs.
0: That's a good point.
1: Exactly my point.
0: Good point. They should make a drink called booty juice.
2: Oh, they should.
0: Yeah, right. Yeah,
2: booty juice rocks. God.
0: Booty.
2: No lime.
0: Yeah, exactly.
2: Booty juice, could be their secret ingredient to their au gratin potatoes.
0: Oh, my Lord.
1: Stacy said, not everybody wipes their butt very good.
0: That's very true. Some of y'all got dingleberries, and you know it's going to end up on the seat. That's true. You know you didn't get the memo from the Charmin Bears. You left the house in a hurry because you were excited to get naked in the middle of a restaurant.
2: Exactly.
0: And there's something hanging. It's not my fault.
2: You get that last-minute invite to the Naked Steakhouse.
0: God. I really want... Who's the guy at Hall's when you walk in and he's like...
2: Hey, Mater D?
0: The Major. Oh. He's awesome. What's his name?
2: The host?
0: He's super cool.
1: He's a Hall.
0: He's a Hall.
1: Oh, why can't I think of his name?
0: I just want to go to naked brunch at Hall's. Not because I want to get naked. Yeah. I just want to see what would happen.
2: Oh, right.
0: Right?
1: Mm-hmm. And Mike wants to know, is there an age limit? Like, do you have to be like 21 to go?
2: Ooh, that's good.
0: Oh, that's probably true. And then think about it. 55 plus ain't the 55 plus that was 55 plus when we were growing up. You know what I'm saying?
2: Yeah.
0: So you know some of these old ladies are going to have belly rings still.
1: Mm-hmm. Ooh, I hope so.
0: Just the chain.
2: Man. I wonder if there's a weight limit.
0: There needs to be. Yes, there needs to be. Yes.
4: I'm just asking.
1: I'll tell you, when I went to Jamaica, and the resort I went to had like a nude area.
0: Mm-hmm. They did?
1: Yeah. So like this part of the beach was, you know, regular clothes and they had the nude part, but it said in the rules, like we could go over there, but if you go over there, you have to take your clothes. You can't just sit there.
0: Here's
1: the thing. It's right beside the clothes part.
2: So you can see
1: in
2: there.
1: So when the nude guy decides to walk down the, like across the sand and get in the water, we

0: We saw his fanny. We saw everything.
1: And it's never anything you want to see, right?
0: It was not the person I would want to see.
1: No, it never is.
2: It never is.
0: You know what that is? Guy. It was, but it was one lonely guy over there naked by himself.
2: Flopping in the wind.
3: Exactly. Huh? It's always the same. It's like a KFC Taco Bell. It makes no sense.
1: Right.
0: Oh, Lord.
1: It doesn't. Those two, or a smoking, non-smoking restaurant. Remember those?
0: Yeah.
1: You know, oh, this side's smoking.
2: God, get me as far away from that. And you still smell like smoke when you got home.
1: God, old man dangling.
2: I know.
1: Just sitting there cutting into your steak.
0: See, I don't even care. Again, I don't even care about all that. It's just like the sanitary aspect would be what would turn me off. Mm-hmm. I can't read half these comments.
1: You know, I'm sorry.
0: Yeah, our listeners are nasty.
1: I'll be the shallow one. Some of you don't need to be naked.
2: Yeah.
1: Some of you don't. Mm. I'm sorry. No. Stop. No, there's a point where it's like, ew.
0: So, Hunter, wait.
1: Yes.
0: Would you go to this restaurant?
1: No.
0: Then you can't give stipulations
1: can.
0: And rules.
1: I absolutely, sure I would
2: can.
1: Go to the restaurant when I get in there naked. Let me tell you something, Jessica. There's
0: you
1: nothing
0: tell me
1: worse.
0: Something. You tell
1: what
0: me
1: if
0: something.
1: You walk in there
0: you
1: and you
0: it.
1: Don't know, and you walk in, you're like, I'm just here to have a steak. I hear it's great. Oh, my God.
2: I don't know.
1: Because anytime you're in a men's locker room, there's always an old man that comes up there.
2: Every
1: and
2: time.
1: He just dangles in front of you, and he gets like front to face, and you're just right there. And he's like, so, you want to talk about the game this weekend?
2: Yep. Or they'll be sitting on those plastic chairs, man. They get up and they leave sweat.
0: Yeah, I got you.
2: Everywhere.
0: I got you.
2: Like every part of their body is identified when they get up. It's
1: but most people don't look good naked.
2: Right.
1: There's a point where you can be naked, and then I think there's a point where you don't care anymore, and that's fine.
2: Yeah.
0: Does it smell like Clorox when you walk
1: 100%.
0: In? 100%. Better. Because if it smells like anything but Clorox, I don't want to smell the steak.
1: God, it would be all Clorox.
0: Anything but Clorox when I walk in there.
1: What a great appetizer.
2: Hopefully it doesn't
1: Clorox.
0: Y'all complain
2: Tuesday.
0: About me wiping down the bar or the board in the mornings and how it smells like Lysol. But y'all complain about that smell, or at least Hunter does. Can you imagine you're trying to eat and you just smell Lysol? Come to.
1: God almighty.
0: Yeah, bleach that would be it. Bad. Bleach it all.
1: Yep. I just want you to picture all of us right now, if you've seen us, at Halls naked.

0: eat and you just smell Lysol the whole time too.
1: Man. God almighty.
0: Yeah, bleach that would be it. Bad. Bleach it all. Yeah.
1: I just want you to picture all of us right now, if you've seen us, at Halls naked.
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3: Disable 18-wheeler 26 eastbound near Aviation. 26 eastbound heavy traffic from College Park Road to the 526 merge. 526 eastbound, your ride is slowing down around the Donhold Bridge. If you see something we need to know about, give us a call 972-1152.
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2: From Storm Team 2, weather heavy thunderstorms during the morning will give way to cloudy skies this afternoon. High 87.
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1: Every time I hear that Al Dean song, I think of one thing and one thing alone. Jessica, go ahead.
2: Naked in the booth.
1: Yeah.
2: We were at a restaurant.
1: We were at Al Dean, and we were sitting in the back, just kind of keeping to ourselves, and I don't know what happened. Jessica just looked over me and went, naked in my bear. It's kind of unexpected, but I still love that. Every time I hear, Jessica ruined songs for me.
2: Yeah, it's fun stuff.
3: I think you enhanced it.
1: Yeah. You made it your own.
3: I can see
1: that's
3: Jessica
1: called taking
3: there.
1: It, making your own.
2: Yeah, people say that about he drives a
0: Chevy.
1: And I like it when you get a little bit metal. And you told me this, Kush.
3: Yeah,
1: because I live in West Ashley. You went golfing at Chattamoss, right?
3: I went. I hit golf balls. I went to the driving range yesterday
1: at Chattamoss
3: because I got my new golf clubs and I wanted to hit
1: new golf club. Kush, new club. Kush is
3: new
1: almost like
3: Kush.
1: new car. New Kush.
2: Which, by the way, he had him sent to my house.
1: I know.
2: He called me one day. What's your home address?
1: Is it because you're afraid someone's going to steal it?
3: Well, I don't get. Yeah, I don't get stuff sent to the condo because I just don't. I don't like it sitting out there.
1: Yeah. Mm-hmm.
3: And then I usually have stuff sent to work, but when I was at the sporting, I was at Dick's Sporting Goods. Shout out to Steve, did a great job fitting me and all that. When I was at Dick's Sporting Goods, they tried to fill in here, but their computer system wanted a suite number. We have no suite number, and it would not take the address without a suite. And we tried 100A, or just the letter A, 100, suite 1. I mean, we tried. Mm-hmm. I even called Diamond and said, hey, do we have a suite number? And she's like, be stupid. I'm just asking, man.
1: So, well, you got your new club.
3: So I got him sent to Jessica's house.
1: Right. And then you got out there, but you said there was an ice cream truck out there.
3: So I'm driving to the course to get the bucket, to hit the balls. And as I'm driving, I go by an ice cream truck. And the ice cream truck is an ice cream truck. It's big and pink, and it's singing. It's playing that. Right? That song.
1: No, I don't know what that song is. What song is that?
3: It's the ice cream truck song.
1: What do you mean it's the ice cream truck song?
3: That's one of the songs they sing.
2: My ice cream truck in Hanahan plays Christmas music. I'm not lying.
1: I've had that one come through.
3: Oh, yeah. I'm sure they do.
1: It's weird. It's weird.
3: You almost expect that music to hypnotize kids and have them fall in line behind the truck and just follow them. Like that Eli Roth movie. Like
2: Stranger Things.
3: Like Weapons. Or Eli. Oh,
1: there's a new Eli Roth movie before we get into this.
3: Man or truck?
1: It's called Ice Cream Man. And the Ice Cream Man gives the kids ice cream. They freak out. They become zombies. And they murder all the adults.
3: Yeah, they do.
2: They're running out of movie
1: ideas. Ice cream truck about to get ruined.
3: A good rom-com.
1: But that was not the West Ashley. And this is in the neighborhood behind Chattamoss,
3: right? This is the neighborhood, in the Chattamoss neighborhood. So I go in, I get, first it was kind of funny because I walk up to the guy at the booth and I'm going,
1: I still don't know what that song is.
3: And he looks at me funny. Yeah. I said, I just passed. So then I'm out there and I'm at the driving range and I'm hit, and the truck comes around. He's like, nah. All of a sudden it stops right in the middle. Just stops right, and then
1: it cranked Sweet Child?
3: It cranked Sweet Child.
2: Like the actual song or like the...
3: No, the song. No,
1: I don't know if I want to hear that coming from an ice cream truck.
3: Know.
2: I do.
1: I don't.
3: This?
1: I'd be cool.
2: That
1: no, I'm
2: be
1: just
2: cool.
1: saying the lyric Sweet Child coming out of an ice cream truck.
3: But it just stopped, right? And it just all of a sudden...
1: cranked the whole thing?
3: Yeah, I played it for as long as I could hear him.
1: Dude, he's cranking.
2: He's like, there's
1: that guy?
2: A bunch of grown adults here. Like, they probably want to hear something different.
3: But it was kind of funny, too, because just the abruptness of the stopped in mid, and then bam, there's Slash on the guitar.
1: Did they have the Choco Taco?
3: They had the Choco Taco.
1: You know, and I had the Choco Taco at that restaurant in Florida.
3: What's that?
1: Nothing. Nope.
3: I almost wanted to get an Eclair just for old time's sake. Or a rocket pop, or whatever those things are called.
2: Oh, yeah. Man.
1: What kind of ice creams did he have? Like,
3: they looked like all kinds. I mean, when I saw the list of ice creams on the side, I was like, oh my God, you need a bigger truck, bro. There's no way all that fits in there.
2: It's a popsicles kind of deal, right? Not like
3: it's popsicles, it's ice creams, it's eclair.
2: I was going to say, we had one that had soft serve ice cream,
1: really?
2: I'm pretty sure. Yeah,
1: really?
2: We had one. It was fancy. It didn't taste very good. But yeah.
1: Probably didn't clean the ice cream.
3: It's probably having Christmas in July. That's what you get.
1: Exactly.
2: Yeah, exactly.
1: Wow. So the West Ashley ice cream truck cranks out Guns N' Roses.
3: Yeah, dude.
1: That's pretty good. I don't know about the song. I'd be a little bit weird about the song just because of the lyrical content.
3: It could have been like Guns N' Roses, You're Crazy.
1: Yeah, all right.

0: or Rocket Queen.
1: Yeah, exactly.
0: Something like that.
1: Bob Michelle, like you
0: Mr. Brownstone. That one goes down River Avenue.
1: Yeah, it does.
0: The rivers.
1: Yeah. Oh, yeah. They're always sold out.
2: We are dancing with Mr. Brownstone.
1: Yeah, always sold out.
0: Where my GNR fans at? 92.5, Kicking Country.

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1: Dude, my mom finally got in my head last night, guys.
2: Oh, yeah?
1: My mom's always in my head. I love my mother. She's always looking out for me.
2: You do. And
1: she's always looking out
2: Hunter's
1: for me.
2: Hunter's never said a cross word about his mother.
1: No, I love my mom. I adore my mom. She's listening right now. But my mom has put the fear of God into me. Kind of like your mom does every once in a while, Jessica. You know how your moms just say something and then
2: still?
1: It's always in the back of your brain.
3: My mom will forever scare me.
1: Right.
3: Like,
1: my mom doesn't scare me.
3: No, you don't want to disappoint Darla.
1: Yeah, right, true. My mom is great because she has great quotes like, you know, marriage is not easy. Marriage is very hard. That's what I went going into it. And I thought, no, marriage has got to be easy. You just marry somebody you love and it's easy, right?
2: Sure.
1: It was good advice. Other piece of advice that my mom gave us, get your shingles shot.
2: Oh, man.
1: So every time I am out and I go by Walmart, you see that old guy, but he's like a good looking older guy. He's like, they got the gray hair. He looks like a George Clooney type model.
2: All right.
1: And he's got the back of his neck and it's like, shingles, get your vaccination. And my mom would sit there and she'd say, now don't forget to get your vaccination. Yesterday I had a little patch.
2: Okay.
1: And I'm itchy right here. Like right here.
2: Yeah. On your belly.
1: And so
3: are you dying?
1: No.
3: Okay.
1: But I sat there and I'm like, oh no, I got out of the shower and I was like, it's happening. All I heard in my mom's head, just
3: get
1: in my
3: your
1: head.
3: Shingle shot.
1: Yeah, you didn't get your shingle shot.
4: I told you.
1: I told you.
4: Shingles don't play.
1: Yeah, and I'm afraid, I'll be honest with you.
3: Do you have shingles?
1: I know. I don't.
3: Okay.
1: But I felt I did because at first, it looks like either a bug bite or like when I was, you know, my shirt just rubbed up against it or something like that. But I was ChatGPTing and I took like four pictures of it. I'm getting light. I'm out in sunlight. I'm like getting this little thing. Uh-huh. And it's like, well, I don't see some patchy blisters. It's not creeping up the side.
3: Patchy blisters.
1: Yeah. And then, so now I'm itchy everywhere. Because you know when you get itchy in one place, you start feeling like you're itchy everywhere.
2: Yep.
1: Yeah. And I was like, so I'm going to the bathroom in between all these breaks. And I'm going, all right, I'm looking in the mirror. Is it happening? Is it happening? I don't want it to happen.
3: Oh, it's happening.
1: No, it's not happening.
2: It's not happening.
1: It's happening. It's not happening.
2: No, we're going to speak that out of existence. That's what we're going to do.
1: But it is itchy.
2: Yeah?
1: I think something bit me.
2: Maybe I got bit, dude.
1: Yeah, maybe I did. Maybe
3: well,
1: I
3: didn't
1: got
3: you
1: bit.
3: Say yesterday you had a tick on your leg?
1: Yeah, you had a tick.
2: I had a tick. Yeah, it was on my leg. We were in a meeting, and I felt something crawling around my leg.
1: The conference room, Jessica.
3: Oh, my God.
1: And
3: now
1: guess
3: I'm
1: what?
3: Itching. Now
1: he
3: I'm
1: let
3: itching.
1: It go. It's somewhere in the building. Yeah, he did. It's somewhere.
2: I tried to kill it.
1: I love all creatures.
2: I do. I mean, I did try to stab it with a pen.
1: Yeah, but it didn't work.
2: But it didn't kill it. So I was like, man, I got respect for this little tough guy.
1: Yeah, and he just threw it in the trash, but it definitely escaped. So there's a tick somewhere in the building.
2: Yeah.
1: That was, yeah.
2: Yeah.
3: I'm not going upstairs.
1: So. Well, I mean, it could have gotten downstairs. Yeah. I don't know if it got into the vent. I mean, it could have come down through a vent. It could be in here
2: it
1: right
2: could
1: now.
2: Blow right out of the AC.
1: Yeah, I mean, there could be a tick in here right now.
2: You just never know.
1: Yeah, exactly. I mean, but you're fine.
2: Yeah, you'll be good.
1: Is that a freckle or a tick?
3: Stop!
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6: 26 eastbound heavy traffic from College Park Road all the way downtown. 526 eastbound heavy traffic from International Boulevard to the Donhoe Bridge. If you see something we need to know about, give us a call 972-1152.
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0: 92.5. Kicking Country. Hunter, Jessica, Kush, we've got some for you. Here comes your breaking news.
1: Oh, man. From the red stapler desk in the very back of the Charleston Media Solutions Group, who also does radio, next to our janitor's closet, wafting the faint smell of bleach and regret, and now Clorox wipes. The janitor's closet, sponsored by Clorox, because Jessica's a germaphobe.
2: Amen.
1: Just when you thought it was safe to go back into the water, things get a little crazier. First, it started with Taco Bell and the whole cyclospora. And then we found out this week that Greenwise blueberries at the Publix, and I'm sure other people have the Greenwise blueberries, those are also filled with the dookie. So that could also add a little extra fun to your yogurt in the morning, right? Just thinking of putting some blueberries in, blueberry power shake.
2: But the mixed berries. I think it's the blueberries and then the mixed berry bag, the frozen bags, organic.
1: Yeah.

0: but from Greenwise. And the public said, you know what? Just have the chicken. It's better for you anyway. Dude. It makes you happy.
1: You know what? I'm getting Publix fried chicken for lunch today.
0: You know what? Publix fried chicken. Yeah. We used to eat it in here. Remember, Jessica?
1: You remember
0: the
1: that?
0: Publix fried chicken?
2: We get crumbles.
0: Chicken crumbles all over the floor.
1: Ooh, God, I hope they have Gouda mac.
0: Yeah.
1: Gouda mac and cheese.
0: Oh, I bet they do. And you know what? That's better for you than Greenwise blueberries.
1: Mm-hmm.
2: I have an appointment on Daniel Island today. Maybe I'll go over there and get me some food.
0: Yeah. That's what I'm talking about, that Publix fried chicken. Mm. Forget the blueberries. And then I thought we were safe, but we're not. Because every time I turn around, there's another case of explosive screaming diarrhea. And here's the latest. And guess where it's coming out of? Guess what state, everybody? Can you guess?
1: Yes.
0: All right.
1: I'll let them tell me.
0: Go ahead.
3: Tonight, a salmonella outbreak.
1: I love how serious he is.
3: Tonight, a salmonella outbreak potentially linked to jalapenos served at Chipotle is being investigated in Minnesota.
0: Ah, Chipotle, taking it back to 2010 when you gave us a little bit of that guacamole. Oh, yeah.
2: I just ate at Chipotle two days ago.
1: You're going to barf.
2: I didn't have jalapenos, unless it was in my...
1: You're going to have slicky poo.
2: I will say my stomach felt awful yesterday.
0: Did you? See? A little salmonella?
2: Yeah. Yeah. And I had the leftovers for lunch yesterday.
0: There you go. Did you don't like hot foods, so you wouldn't put jalapeno peppers
2: on
0: it.
2: No, but sometimes they'll chop up jalapenos in their sauces and stuff.
0: Yeah,
2: and
0: they
2: did
0: will.
2: Have the tomato salsa put in, but it said mild. Yeah. But it did something had a kick.
1: It could be jalapeno adjacent. Yeah. You never know when those juices
2: could have touched it. Yeah,
1: could have touched it. Could have been those juices could have flowed together at some time.
0: Man, Chipotle's having a bad year.
1: They are.
0: They're just not
2: a bad decade. What
0: man, they really have.
2: Oh my God!
0: Remember when we wouldn't touch the guacamole inside the Chipotle there for a minute?
1: Yeah,
0: I didn't go to Chipotle
1: anyway,
0: for years because of that.
1: Really?
0: Oh yeah. Because you don't care.
1: Nah, well, I don't do guacamole, so
0: Kush snubs his nose at
1: but
0: it.
1: But I would
0: anyway.
1: Still go in there and eat.
0: Yeah,
1: I would just. I would still go there.
0: Is there a little more here of the salmonella now found in jalapenos at Chipotle?
3: 110 people have fallen ill so far.
0: Oh, good.
3: Of those interviewed by the Minnesota Department of Health, 89% reported eating at the popular fast food chain between mid-June and mid-July.
0: Oops.
1: Wow. So that's what, 9 out of, that's 100?
0: That's almost 100%.
1: Wow.
0: Yeah, 89%. Almost 90%. And there's probably someone that's just got salmonella right now. They didn't answer the survey. Yeah, I know. Yeah.
2: But they only said to mid-July.
0: Oh, yeah. Well, Jessica, you
1: That's
0: really,
1: only 3 weeks ago.
2: Yeah, I know, but I ate there 2 days ago.
0: Yeah, and you feel you get a little tummy rumble.
1: Well, could have traveled from Minnesota.
2: I did. My stomach was not happy yesterday.
1: You could have traveled from Minnesota.
2: I did feel a little nauseous.
1: Jessica, you ate it.
2: But I didn't.
1: You played it.
2: See,
1: you
2: and that's the
1: there
2: thing.
1: There is none left.
2: When we actually talked about Chipotle earlier, or maybe at the end of last week, I don't remember. And I said, I haven't been there since I think COVID.
1: Oh.
2: And the other night I was
0: welcome
2: like, I want
0: back.
2: To, and I decided I'm going to give them a chance.
0: Yeah.
2: And look at this. Oh that's my right. gosh.
1: That's right. Come for the burritos. Stay for the screaming diarrhea.
0: Oh, yeah, that's right. May I ask how your service was at the Chipotle?
2: I ordered online and I went and picked it up.
0: Ah,
2: the
0: there's
2: shelf.
0: The problem. You got to see what they're doing, man. Got to see what they're doing. How do you know that they didn't just go, you know what? Not today. Little
1: if there's
0: jalapeno out, juice in there.
1: If this job doesn't work out for Hunter, you could be a restaurant inspector.
0: Yeah, you really could.
1: All those A's and 95 grades, you're going to go to every restaurant. D.
0: God, y'all, we can't eat anywhere anymore.
2: Hey, what do you do? What do you do when there's like 20 people meeting for brunch at a restaurant and you get there and you open the door and you see before you open the door that they have a B rating? Right.
1: Oh,
2: there.
1: I don't go in.
2: You won't go in?
0: No.
1: Not a B.
2: No. This happened to us
1: this
2: a couple weeks ago.
1: Yeah. Wow. This is gross Kush talking.
0: I'm impressed.
1: A B, I'll leave.
0: Even if it's a Chinese buffet?
1: Especially.
2: It could be, and I've worked in the food and beverage industry. It could be something as little as there was salad dressing on the door, the suction part of the door of the cooler or something. I don't know. It could be something like little or
1: that'll
2: it could
1: get
2: be
1: you
2: something
1: a B?
2: Serious. Like a couple of those put together can make it a B.
0: B, but not like, for me.
2: Not for you.
0: Not for me and a B. So there you go.
2: We
0: so,
2: still ate there and I'm fine.
1: Are you?
2: Well,
1: are you?
2: As of 3 weeks ago. Yeah, I'm fine.
0: You're thinking about it though, aren't
2: I
0: you?
2: I am thinking about it.
0: Kicking.

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2: Now, from the Gerald's Tires and Brakes 843 Traffic Center.
3: Accident 526 westbound at mile marker 28. 26 eastbound heavy traffic from University Boulevard to downtown. 526 eastbound heavy traffic from International Boulevard to the Don Holt Bridge. If you see something we need to know about, give us a call. 972-1150.
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1: 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High 87.
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0: 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It's another beautiful, slightly awkward morning. It's Hunter, Jessica, and Kush on 92.5 Kickin' Country.
1: Peaceful Clements Ferry.
2: Not this morning at 4:48, it wasn't.
1: It's never peaceful, ever.
2: Hey, by the way, I have a question because I know that the three of us have a group text and it's called HJC and we send each other stuff that we find, you know, maybe for the show, maybe just for fun, making fun of each other. But I know that you guys are in a group chat with Hackham, our sales manager, and our engineer, Matt Jitsu.
1: Yeah, it's pretty stupid.
2: And I kind of like have FOMO. Like I kind of want to be in that group.
1: No girls allowed. No
2: chicks. I understand.
1: Yeah, no girls allowed in this club.
3: No cootie carriers.
2: Yeah. I truly love all four of y'all. So I feel like I bet it's hilarious. I bet that group text.
1: It can be. It can be.
3: But it's also we're so canceled.
1: Yeah. Oh God.
3: Oh my.
1: Beyond.
3: We're beyond.
1: Beyond.
3: We would be evicted from the planet.
2: Yeah, oh, my God. Exactly. So, I mean, I'm sure that people have those text chains with friends or family members. Because I have, I think I'm in a couple of text chains. Like, my family, I've got the one with y'all. Mm-hmm. So, do y'all, like, text frequently? Like, every day, are y'all texting or no?
1: Usually just is inspiring.
3: It goes in streaks.
1: Yeah, it goes in streaks. Because depending on who's drinking.
3: Right. Because, like, one video we send will inspire searches, I think. And then boom, then we'll start firing them
2: something.
3: Off.
2: Yeah.
3: Then we'll start firing off all the cancelable stuff.
1: Yeah,
3: and then it kind of dies out.
1: It dies out for a minute, and somebody gets inspired again.
3: Two or three days, somebody.
2: I just want you guys to know that, like, since I have FOMO and I can't be in your text chain, I found something in Parade magazine, and y'all were the first ones I thought of.
1: Why?
2: I don't know.
1: How many text chains are too many? I know I have two. No, three. My family,
3: right?
1: Then you guys, and then our cancelable chain. Yeah. That's it. There's no more.
3: I'm in two, and nobody goes overboard, which is why I don't remove myself.
1: But sometimes you get pulled into a chain.
3: Right.
1: And then that one sucks.
3: Like when you start planning stuff.
1: Oh, my God.
2: Or like when Kush is like, hey, I'm doing trivia on Thursday. I'm going to send out a group text to a bunch of people. Yeah.
1: Oh, no. We've been in ones.
2: He's done that.
3: I do that.
2: Yeah, I know you do,
1: but that's like business. I'm talking about, hey, we're going to go out, let's just say, have a couple of beers. Right. And it turns into a whole thing of what everybody's doing from DNA up until that entire moment. Right. And it's like, oh, God. So three chains, I think, is a good amount.
3: That's the max.
1: Yeah. So what?
3: And it's got to be good stuff. It can't be small talk bullcrap.
1: It's got to be inspired.
2: Oh,
1: like I never just go, "Hey guys, how you doing? Just sitting around. What is everybody doing today?" Like,
3: No. So what do you got, Jessica?
2: Well, positive affirmations. You don't send each other like,
1: God no. God no. There's not one positive affirmation.
3: I send Hunter every day, every morning. Hunter, today's your day. You're going to excel at everything
2: you do. Oh my God.
1: Now that I think we do send. He goes, don't go. Those ones where we go, don't go to work today.
2: Oh, I
1: your
2: like that
1: boss
2: guy.
1: Is an idiot.
2: I like that guy.
1: And you don't want to be an idiot with him. Yeah. Quit your job and forget this whole place. Like, that's what we do.
2: Well, if you guys, like, want to keep your text chain active and you don't have ideas on what to text, y'all, Parade Magazine, they put together a list of 250 interesting questions that you can ask in your group.
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1: Yep, y'all would be canceled. Y'all would be canceled.
2: Oh, you saw the first one?
3: You're probably saying to yourself,
2: self,
3: I wish I could be that whimsical person in my group text chain that could just have that conversation starter that just lights up the chain and it all comes back to me and someone goes, oh, look at you. You started our text chain, right?
1: Said no one ever. No kidding.
3: Yeah, and just said nobody ever. But Parade Magazine, according to you, Jessica, said there's some people out there that that struggle with their group text chain.
1: And this can also be used for, this is included, if you are trying to not reconnect. Let's use the word reconnect. If you're trying to reconnect with a friend you haven't talked to in a long time and you don't know what to say, these are some questions you can ask them. They say, if you're just chilling with the squad,
3: First of all, I'm going to be texting that right now.
1: Hey, if you're chilling
2: hey,
1: with
2: what
1: the squad.
2: What are you going to be doing this weekend, Hunter?
4: I'm going to be chilling with the squad.
1: Okay.
4: Me and the squad are going to chill.
3: God, that deserves a punt, doesn't it?
2: God.
3: Just

0: punt right out of the group.
1: Just a backhand.
2: I want to read some of these.
3: Please do.
2: You don't have to answer them, but these are some of the questions
3: I'll try
2: that you
3: not
2: could
3: to.
2: Throw out in your text chain to get the conversation started. I'm coming in, so you better get this conversation started.
1: Oh, wow.
2: Okay. If you could only eat one food for the rest of your life, what food would you pick?
1: Oh, my God.
3: Oh, God.
1: I mean, crab
0: cakes. Who are these people?
1: Crab cakes, but
0: how
1: oh my
0: is
1: God.
0: This person employed at Parade? You know the kind. That person right there posts nonstop Taylor Swift lyrics.
1: Oh, my God.
0: Constantly.
2: No, not yet. Not yet. Yeah. Just wait. Maybe after I say the next few.
1: Okay.
2: Okay. Here's one. If you want to start the conversation in your group text and you don't know what to say, what do you think is the happiest color?
0: Okay. Sometimes it's okay to say nothing. Sometimes nothing is fine. You don't have anything to say. Pardon me? I got nothing to say.
2: Okay.
1: Whatever the color of the splat is when I push you out a 20-story window.
2: Exactly.
0: Oh, wow.
1: Yeah.
0: You know the type.
1: No,
0: you know dude. The type. Loves corporate jargon. Loves putting their little signature in their email. Oh, yeah. You know the type. Knows nothing. But spews a lot of BS every day. Wow.
2: How about this? I want you to picture the people in like a friend group, okay? Right now, everybody picture your friend group that you have a text chain with.
1: Okay. They're all
2: what if,
1: high.
2: What if you... Okay.
1: Or drunk.
2: This is the question. If you could live in someone else's shoes for a day, who would you pick and
0: not
2: why?
0: Not yours. Block. Block. God. You know what? This person that does this, that wrote this article, loves to reply all in corporate emails. They're the first one that jumps in. Corporate sends something like, oh, great job to a place I've never been.
2: Yeah.
0: Like, get out of here. What is this?
2: If you could only wear one color for the rest of your life, what color would that be?
0: Black and blue, because that's the color I'm going to make you after this text chain is done.
2: I said one color, not
1: oh
2: two.
1: Oh, my God. I would not shed a tear if this person's gravitational field all of a sudden disappeared and they floated off to the moon.
0: Wait, is this... So this is... If you're just coming in, this is Hunter, Jessica, and Kush. We're talking about a group text chain, and if you're struggling to get your group text chain started, here's some idea starters. Oh, my Lord.
2: Yeah, here's one.
0: Okay.
2: What do you think you'll be like when you're old?
0: Hopefully dead, so I don't have to be in this group text chain anymore.
1: I know.
0: For the love of God.
1: Hopefully telepathic, so I don't have to read
0: these. Oh, God.
1: My goodness. Oh.
0: But you know what I'm going to start doing, Kush?
1: What?
0: I'm going to start doing this in our group text chain. Might start it this morning.
2: Do it this morning.
1: You'll get kicked out. We'll block you.
0: You know we will. Hey, what... How does green make you feel,
2: Here's
0: Kush?
2: Here's one. Here, okay. do this one. Don't listen, Kush.
0: Okay, don't listen, Kush. Ugh.
2: What's the one item you can't live without?
0: Ugh. The last breath that you're going to breathe when I'm choking you. My God.
2: I don't
0: who,
2: know. I
0: who
2: just,
0: wrote this article?
2: Parade magazine.
0: No, but
2: Parade.
0: There had to be a person that wrote it. And they were high-fiving it. Like it's the Devil's Wear Prada 2 or
1: Good
0: something
1: job,
0: like
1: Deb.
0: That.
1: Yeah.
2: Her name is Maren
0: I
2: Lyles.
0: Knew it.
2: Is a woman.
0: I knew it. There's
1: job,
0: no
1: Maren.
0: Way to do it right. You know what this girl's doing? That girl goes and gets that orange cream over at Starbucks. And I still don't know what. You know what Starbucks is doing right now? They're putting orange cream in coffee.
2: Yeah, I saw that.
0: What?
2: I saw the ad for it.
0: She's the first in line.
1: What color cream would you like to have in your coffee?
0: Oh, my God.
2: You can only have one flavor of coffee. What would the flavor be?
1: If you could learn to speak another foreign language, just one, what would it be?
2: If there was a song that you sing in the shower, what song would it be?
0: God. Her day revolves around buying the right water bottle.
1: Oh, yeah.
0: Yeah, like she has to buy the right
2: one. Oh, don't come at her because you got a
0: Starbucks
2: bear.
0: I'm coming at her.

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3: All right, Kush and I think Jessica too, are trying to wrap our heads around this article that was written for Parade. And it was written by Marin with a Y.
4: With a Y.
3: She has the countdown going on her phone right now for PSL season. And she's going to just put a splash of orange cream in it from Starbreeze. I believe that Marin is probably overstimmy all the time. Mm-hmm. And y'all know the person. You don't close your eyes while you're driving, but you can picture them. All right? They're the first person to reply all on the email. They are the corporate suck-up.
5: This is Marin. I just found her picture. It has her picture included.
3: That's exactly what I thought. Here's the situation.
5: Did you see it or before the ad popped up?
4: No.
5: Oh.
3: Yeah, there she is. Yeah, she looks like a Marin, does she not?
4: Oh, my God.
3: Right, She loves King Street. Oh, my God. I went to Uptown Social. It was so cool.
4: One of the... She drinks every single... She drinks her morning orange juice with her pinky out.
3: Oh, yeah. Now, here's the thing. She's giving suggestions, 250 of them, in case you're in a group text and you have nothing to say. I personally think if you have nothing to say... Then don't say anything.
4: Silence is gold school. Old school rules.
5: That's the thing that I was talking to y'all off the air. I'm like, it's one thing to like say, here's 10 questions that you could ask a friend. This girl sat down and wrote 250 questions.
3: Like, but here's what I'm wondering about.
4: She OD'd on the 5-hour energy.
3: Here's the thing though. Yes, she's ridiculous for writing this article, but they had to write it for somebody. So think about the one person. Oh. She's the leader of all the other idiots that are reading the article and going, you know what I need to do? I need to liven up this text chain a little bit.
4: Oh, yeah.
5: Do you think
4: they livened it up one question at a time, or they sent them all?
5: I'm not in any text chains like that, and I hope all the people who are find each other.
4: I
5: hope y'all find each other.
3: You create the biggest group chain that's ever existed.
5: But don't put me in it.
3: Yes.
5: Okay?
3: Yeah. Don't invite me. I don't want to be a party.
4: I want people to be happy.
5: Exactly. If that's your thing, you do it.
4: And you go ahead and do that.
3: I don't. I think sometimes there needs to be a modicum of unhappiness, because that's the problem. Those are the happy people. They're too stupid to realize they're unhappy. takes a lot to be this unhappy.
4: It does.
3: It takes a certain amount of intelligence to be this unhappy.
4: You make it look effortless.
3: Thank you, Kush. I appreciate that.
4: You are so breezy in your unhappiness.
3: Jessica.
5: I just, in our text chain, I sent a question out. It is mostly for you, Hunter, so I need you to go to our text chain and read that question out loud.
3: I don't know if I want
5: to. Don't pre-read it. Just read it out loud.
3: All right. When you're in a bad mood, how do you deal with it?
5: So, Hunter, when you're in a bad mood, how do you deal with it?
3: I'm glad you asked that, Jessica. Thank you for caring about my needs. I lean into the bad mood even more. So what I do is I take the bad mood and I elevate it to a level of ridiculousness. I make it a DEFCON 10. Like, at any point, it's World War III in my mind.
5: And then you remember other things that put you in a bad mood and you include those in
3: 100%.
5: Your bad mood, right?
4: I've never met anybody in my life who piles on more than Hunter.
3: Thank you. I pile on myself.
4: Yeah, that's what I mean.
3: It's a skill.
4: He will dig stuff up like
3: I'm doing it.
4: He's in a bad mood about something that happened 15 minutes ago, and then all of a sudden he's gone back 15 years.
3: Oh yeah. Yes. Everything's a trigger for me. It's awesome.
5: He's like, how much time do I have?
4: 17 years of misery.
3: I can't believe I'm feeling this much rage over Marin, who wrote a suggestive article for people who don't know how to talk to other people.
4: And you can't see us right now if you're listening.
3: Oh my God.
4: He's saying all this. He's so mad you can

0: feel the rage, and he's smiling.
1: I'm burning through so many ketones right now because I'm just on fire. My body's like a furnace. How can this exist?
2: He's going to be in the fetal position on the ground when this breaks over.
1: You know what? I'm not even mad at Maren. I'm actually impressed.
3: I know.
1: Like, she's made... We all know the person that's made a go out of you. Go, how the hell did they get here? You go, I don't know. You go, they're an idiot. Yeah. And they're getting paid more than me. How'd that happen? I don't know.
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7: Now, from the Gerald's Tires and Brakes 843 Traffic Center.
8: Accident 526 westbound at mile marker 28. 26 eastbound heavy traffic from University Boulevard to downtown. 526 eastbound heavy traffic from International Boulevard to the Don Holt Bridge. If you see something we need to know about, give us a call. 972-1152.
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4: I just want to set you, if you're getting into the truck or you're in the truck, whatever you're doing right now, think about your group text chain. Everybody has one. I think the limit should be three. That's just me. Some people have more.
5: Wait,
4: some people have
5: three
4: less.
5: Chains three. Or three people
4: three,
5: in a chain?
4: Three text chains.
5: Oh, okay.
4: Your family, ours for work, and then your goofy friends. I think that should be their text chain.
6: But ours is still, the HJC, Hunter, Jessica, and Kush, has still got some goofiness in it.
4: Yeah, it has some goofiness in it. Not to the level that our dude text chain is in. Sorry, Jessica, no girls
5: allowed.
4: That's
5: fine.
4: No girls allowed.
5: I got FOMO,
4: not in this club.
5: Is there a limit of how many people can be in a text chain?
4: There
5: I think
4: is?
5: It can get overwhelming. If you had like 10 people commenting and you like you step away from your phone and you come back, you got 27 text messages, it would make me mad.
4: If you're an egg in that whole thing and there's no name associated with you at all, you're not important to me. I don't know who you are. Just get out of the chain. That's
6: but if
4: just
5: Yeah.
4: Get me out of the chain because I don't know enough people for it to matter.
6: But if you're like-minded, like if our chain was doubled,
4: right?
6: And we were all
5: participating
6: and doing this, yes. It'd be awesome.
4: Wait, and we're here.
6: No, you're right. If there's one egg in it,
4: yeah, right.
6: You're like, oh, guys, that was kind of offensive. I don't know if I
4: get out. But this woman named Marin with a Y gave 250 thought starters for your text chain. And I'm not even as mad at Marin as I am at Parade or the people who read Parade, because those people are going, there's our leader. Let's follow that, Marin.
5: Okay, then let's add another question.
4: Okay,
5: from
4: please.
5: From her 250.
4: All right.
5: This
4: all
5: is
4: right.
5: Question number 65.
4: Oh, God. 65. I think they kept her up at night.
5: Hunter, this might be for you again.
4: I'm over stimmy, Jess. I don't know if I can do this.
5: Ooh, I like question number 66, too.
4: Okay. Go
5: number
4: ahead.
5: 65.
4: Fire away.
5: Have you ever cried yourself to sleep?
4: In the middle of this text chain, I did.
5: Okay, but number 66.
4: I weep for you, Marin.
5: Here's one. Can you imagine? I want you to picture the four of you guys in your little canceled text chain.
4: No, it'd be canceled.
5: Are you able to touch your nose with your tongue? That's a question. My God.
2: That's what your mother said last night.
5: Right. But you know, we have our own text chain at 972-9292 where you can text us anytime.
4: Yeah, that's true.
5: It's a text chain. And Tina said, I have 7 group texts.
2: Whoa.
4: That's a lot, Tina.
5: 7.
4: Tina. That's a lot.
2: Oh, God.
5: And Jessica from St. George said, so if your text chain is dead and you need these kind of ideas, these questions, maybe you're the reason. Maybe you should stop the chain.
4: Maybe you're the
5: problem.
6: And that's fine.
4: I would agree with that.
6: The problem is that the people who realize that they don't realize they're the reason the text chain's starting to suck,
4: and there it
6: they
4: is.
6: They don't know it. They're the ones that need to stop. That's when somebody like me has to step in and say,
4: there's no filter. That's the problem.
5: Okay, so how long do you think that the chain between the four of you guys will go on?
4: Till death.
6: Forever.
4: Till death.
5: You think?
6: Well, till death.
4: Yeah.
5: Even if y'all all went separate ways got different jobs. Yes.
4: It'll still pop up every once in a while.
5: That reminds me of this thing I saw back, I think it was like end of last year.
4: Okay.
5: And it was a CBS story. They're a group of like 18 guys who went to high school together.
4: Wow.
5: And they call themselves the Last Man Society.
4: I think I have heard this. Yes.
6: Yeah. The LMS.
5: They graduated high school in 1976. They just celebrated 50 years.
4: Okay.
7: Dang, all right, it's a good run.
5: Graduate class, 50.
6: So 50, so they're all 68, 67, 68.
5: Yeah, and they started this when they were obviously in high school, so probably 18 years old, mm-hmm. called the Last Man Society. And every year, they get together once a year and take a shot together.
4: Oh, I like
6: that's kind of cool.
5: And they get together and they just want to share the value of friendship, mm-hmm. and all of that kind of stuff. And then they bought this really expensive bottle of cognac.
4: Okay.
5: And the last man standing, the last one alive, gets to open up that cognac.
4: Is it Hennessy?
5: I don't know.
4: LeBron Hennessy?
5: I'm just saying this. All 18 of them are still alive. I'm not
4: all right.
5: Sure there.
4: I like that.
5: So after 50 years, they're all still alive. Nobody has passed away, but they're going to continue this until the last man standing.
4: I love that. That's a great idea.
6: That is fun. That's
4: should infuse this.
5: Let's say the four of y'all get together. Uh-huh. You, Hackam, and Matt, Jitsu. Uh-huh. What liquor would y'all pick?
4: It'd be a bourbon.
6: Yeah, high
4: whiskey,
6: bourbon or whiskey,
4: bourbon, something like that.
5: Okay.
4: Yeah.
6: Like a Macallan.
4: Something. Yeah.
5: And then y'all get together. Well, y'all get together more than once a year, but y'all get together, take a shot.
4: Well, we do that.
5: What would your name
4: on a regular basis?
6: Whenever I can squeeze it in.
5: I was gonna say, all right. That's almost weekly.
8: Come on. Kick
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10: Now, from the Gerald's Tires and Brakes 843 Traffic Center.
11: Accident 526 westbound at mile marker 28. 26 eastbound heavy traffic from University Boulevard to downtown. 526 eastbound heavy traffic from International Boulevard to the Don Holt Bridge. If you see something we need to know about, give us a call. 972-1152.

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1: 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Mm-hmm. 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

So here we go. You and I sharing a Wednesday together, but not just any Wednesday. Back to school time in the Lowcountry, the opening day of classes for kids in Dorchester County. Hey, you saw the school buses on the roads today. Dorchester District 2, Dorchester District 4, back in class for the first time today. Charleston and Berkeley County, not back till next week. Beaufort County kids on Friday, but kind of a, well, let's be honest, a crappy day. The kids may find it crappy, but the weather crappy, so let's you and I do what we can to make the best of it together. I'm Brian Cleary. This is Scotty McCreary on 92.5 Kickin' Country. Hey, you.

92.5 Kickin' Country. If you're starting to get those late morning hunger pangs, you're thinking about lunch already? Just saying, today is National Oyster Day. Personally, not a big oyster person, but if you are, where's your go-to oyster place in the Lowcountry?

What a dreary day across the Lowcountry. The rain should be out of here. Maybe some showers scattered across the Lowcountry the rest of the morning, early afternoon. Otherwise, cloudy for the ride home. Cloudy tonight and 76. Morning showers, 88 tomorrow. 84 now on Kickin' Country.

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1: 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Mm-hmm. The grapes like the warm weather, but not so much the people.
2: Yeah, heat and humidity, grapes love. Yes, us not so much. 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

Wherever you are on the job today, maybe that's behind the counter, behind the desk, behind the wheel. Can't thank you enough for sharing a little time with me. He's Sam Hunt. I'm Brian Cleary. 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
2: Oh, God.
3: Two or four.
4: Isn't it 16 cups in a gallon?
3: But then it should be...
2: See?
4: Why can't it be 10 cups?
2: See?
4: There should be 10 cups in a gallon.
3: Five cups in a quart. Two quarts.
2: You know what throws me? A third of a cup. Every single time. If they ask for a third of a cup, I've got a regular cup, a third of a cup. I don't know what the third of a cup is. I know what a half of a cup is. I know three quarters of a cup. I know a quarter cup. What's a third of a quarter of a cup? I don't know.
4: Here's the problem with a third of a cup, too. You would think if they're going to have a third of a cup, it would be right in the middle of a quarter and a half a cup.
2: Correct.
4: But it's not.
2: It's not.
4: It's off.
2: It's completely off.
4: Yes.
2: You ever try to go a little bit above a third of a cup?
4: Oh, man.
2: It messes up the recipe.
4: Oh, it does. And all your recipe alarms in the kitchen, whoop, whoop, whoop, whoop.
2: Exactly. Yeah. It clearly called from a third of a cup. Yeah. Why isn't there a third of a cup?
1: You know why.
2: No, I don't.
1: The pirates.
2: Ah, you pirates.
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1: Incredibly easy. 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
4: It is?
1: It is. 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
1: Absolutely. 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

92.5 Kickin' Country, a shout out to the Daniel Island Rotary Club, the folks who are behind the annual duck race every May on Daniel Island. Also, this year, one of their projects was, and they took care of it, they got enough school supplies to take care of the entire Cane Hoy Elementary School. 200 students in all. Thanks to the Daniel Island Rotary Club for all they do and for inviting me. I was a speaker at this morning's Daniel Island Rotary Club breakfast. Hopefully the talk wasn't too boring. Didn't see anyone sleeping, so that's good. Daniel Island Rotary Club, thanks for the invite. From me, Brian Cleary at Kickin' Country.

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There's still a large jackpot out there waiting for you if you're a lottery player. 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

0: Taylor, ain't over yet. 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
2: 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I had a barbecue stain on my white t-shirt. She was killing me in that mini skirt.
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0: River Dogs opened up a homestand last night at the Joe and lost to Kannapolis. They'll turn that thing around tonight, 7:05 against the Cannonballers. Don't forget Saturday night, a 92.5 Kickin' Country show at the Joe. It's the Knights of the Diamond Table, kind of a renaissance fair at the Joe. 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

0: A 90s female Canadian country singer celebrates a birthday today. She's the only Canadian female to be a member of the Grand Ole Opry. I'll play a big hit from her coming up. Plus, a country star who's going to be on Who Wants to Be a Millionaire tonight. 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

Man, I love that tune. If the world had a front porch, Tracy Lawrence is on the 90s at noon on 92.5 Kickin' Country. I'm Brian Cleary with a happy birthday wish going out to a woman who was born in Montreal, Quebec, Canada on this date, August 5th. Terry Lynn Sawson celebrates a birthday today. Come on, you know who that is. Remember the Grand Ole Opry, Canada's only female vocalist that's a member of the Opry, joined the Opry in 2004. She's a member of the Canadian Country Music Hall of Fame and the Canadian Music Hall of Fame. That happened in 2023, the Country Music Hall of Fame in 2018. You, of course, know Terry Lynn Sawson better as

Clark. Terry had a bunch of number one hits in Canada. Two in the U.S. Her very first number one hit in the 90s was this song on the occasion of Terry Clark's birthday. You're Easy on the Eyes on the 90s at noon on Kickin' Country.

Later on tonight, Who Wants to Be a Millionaire is on TV. This, of course, the Celebrity Edition, and they're pairing up celebrities. And tonight, former L.A. Dodger pitcher Clayton Kershaw will team up with this guy. You want to see how he does on Who Wants to Be a Millionaire? Tonight's 8 o'clock on ABC. That's ABC News 4. Talking about Brad Paisley. Here's Brad's Celebrity on the 90s at noon on 92.5 Kickin' Country.

Her husband's going out on tour. Wonder if that lady will join him again. Trisha Yearwood, That's What I Like About You on the 90s at Noon on 92.5 Kickin' Country. Garth has got his Blame It on Roots tour that kicks off later on this month in Indianapolis. Sold out shows there. Added some shows in Denver. Put two on sale. They sold out. Added two more. Now we know where Garth is heading next, to the Windy City. Garth in Chicago, September 11th and 12th at Allstate Arena. 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Here's That Summer on the 90s at Noon on Kickin' Country.

0: to.
1: Don't pre-read it. 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All right.
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3: 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Thank you for caring about my needs. I lean into the bad mood even more. So yeah, what I do is I take the bad mood and I elevate it to a level of ridiculousness. I make it a DEFCON 10. At any point, it's World War III in my mind.
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1: And you include those in 100%. Your bad mood, right?
4: I've never met anybody in my life who piles on more than Hunter.
3: 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I pile on myself. Yeah,
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4: 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Like,
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3: 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Everything's a trigger for me.
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1: He's like, how much time do
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3: I'm burning through so many ketones right now. 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

92.5 Kicking Country. We've had so many elections lately, it's hard to keep track, but just a heads up that early voting is on right now, today, tomorrow, and Friday, for the South Carolina Republican U.S. Senate seat. The actual special election day for that is this Tuesday, August 11th. But early voting going on 8:30 to 5 today, tomorrow, and Friday.

If you haven't checked out our photo gallery of barbecue stain and miniskirt photos, go to 92.5 Kickin' Country right now, getting you ready for Tim McGraw Saturday night at Credit One Stadium on Daniel Island. 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
2: 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She was killing me in that mini skirt.
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0: Make it work for you. 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

Just a reminder, in Dorchester County, at least, the ride home may be a little busier than you've been used to because yellow school buses back on the highways. Yeah, today, the first day of classes for students in Dorchester District 2 and Dorchester District 4 schools. I know the kids are thrilled. Russell Dickerson now on 92.5 Kicking Country.

What are you doing this weekend? If you'd like to grab a laugh, the North Charleston Coliseum, the place to be for Shane Gillis and friends. Saturday night, already a parking advisory in effect for the show. You want to win your way in? Listen, Stuck in Traffic Trivia tomorrow morning around 7:20 with Hunter, Jessica, and Cush, and win those tickets from Kickin' Country.

92.5 Kickin' Country. If you're talking to my wife, do me a favor. Make certain not to mention this, that the NFL football season kicks off tomorrow night. Yeah, it's true. Mrs. Cleary is not a football fan. Carolina Panthers taking on the Arizona Cardinals in the Hall of Fame game tomorrow night on NBC. I won't be watching. Blaine.

Just a cloudy, gloomy day. Are we done with the rain? Maybe. Depends on where you're at. A pop-up shower, thunderstorm, still a possibility this afternoon. Going to be cloudy, hopefully dry for the River Dogs game tonight. 76 overnight, then showers in the morning tomorrow at 88. 87 with Ella Langley on Kickin' Country.

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1: Here's Tom Holland, and I think Spider-Man would be much more enjoyable if it sounded like this.
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1: I want Spider-Man to talk like this all the time. 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

0: Living here in the Lowcountry, most of us spend a lot of time outdoors, whether it's a day on the boat, fishing with friends, hitting the golf course, cheering on the kids at a ball game, or just enjoying a weekend at the beach. 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

0: Living here in the Lowcountry, most of us spend a lot of time outdoors, whether it's a day on the boat, fishing with friends, hitting the golf course, cheering on the kids at a ball game, or just enjoying a weekend at the beach. Being outside is a part of what makes living here in Charleston so great, but all that time in the sun can take a toll on your skin. 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
1: You know what the happiest animal on earth is? It's a goldfish. It's got a 10-second memory. Be a goldfish, Sam.
0: That, of course, is Ted Lasso. If you're a fan of Ted Lasso, I'm not sure they should have done a new season, but I guess we'll see. 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
3: Why can't it be 10 cups?
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3: There should be 10 cups in a gallon.
2: Five cups in a quart. Two quarts. You know what throws me? A third of a cup. Every single time. If they ask for a third of a cup, I've got a regular cup, a third of a cup. I don't know what the third of a cup is. I know what a half of a cup is. I know three quarters of a cup. I know a quarter cup. What's a third of a quarter of a cup?
3: Here's the problem with a third of a cup, too.

0: You would think if they're going to have a third of a cup, it would be right in the middle of a quarter and a half a cup.
1: Correct.
0: But it's not.
1: It's not.
0: It's off.
1: It's completely off.
0: Yes.
1: You ever try to go a little bit above a third of a cup?
0: Oh, man.
1: Oh.
0: It messes up the recipe.
1: Oh, it does.
0: And all your recipe alarms in the kitchen. Whoop, whoop, whoop, whoop.
1: Exactly.
0: Yeah.
1: It clearly called from a third of a cup.
0: Yeah.
1: Why isn't there a third of a cup?
2: You know why.
1: No, I
2: don't. The pirates.
1: The pirates.
0: Ah, you pirates.
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0: Living here in the Lowcountry, most of us spend a lot of time outdoors, whether it's a day on the boat, fishing with friends, hitting the golf course, cheering on the kids at a ball game, or just enjoying a weekend at the beach. 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

0: Living here in the Lowcountry, most of us spend a lot of time outdoors, whether it's a day on the boat, fishing with friends, hitting the golf course, cheering on the kids at a ball game, or just enjoying a weekend at the beach. 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

0: So you may or may not heard, but Zach Brown was at Fenway Park in Boston over the weekend, his 15th consecutive sellout show there, and he surprised the crowd.
1: We're going to do something that even Jimmy would say is crazy. I'm buying every single person here a cruise for two people on the boat.
0: That's 35,000 people on the Margarita at Sea.
1: Every single person here gets a cruise for themselves and a loved one.

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1: For the ride home this afternoon, don't forget in Dorchester District 2, District 4. So in Dorchester County, you're going to see yellow school buses for the first time. First day of school today, just a gloomy ride home. Showers still a possibility, just going to be cloudy for the most part today. Tonight, 76 overnight. Morning showers tomorrow in 88. So 86 at 92.5 Kickin' Country. Here's John Morgan.

0: Summer ain't over yet. 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
2: 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I had a barbecue stain on my white t-shirt. She was killing me in that miniskirt.
0: Yeah, we know you know that song.
1: Oh, yeah.
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0: He said the F-bomb. Last week, in front of God, the Senate, and everybody, he said the F-bomb 111 times. Do you remember that movie from a few years back, Deadpool and Wolverine? There's 118 F-bombs. And I know that sounds incredible. Who has that many, and why do you need to say it that many times? But it doesn't even touch, doesn't even get in the ballpark with the number one movie with the most F-bombs. Wolf of Wall Street, 569 F-bombs. Not sure why you need to say it that many times. Does it really add that much to the movie? And I'm no prude, man. I've said it before. I was in the Navy. Good Lord, I cuss like a sailor. But come on. What the f*** is wrong with y'all? Kicking Country 92.5. I didn't really say it, I promise. It was just a little special effect for you. Oh, and Dr. Fauci, he didn't actually say that F-bomb.
1: I see the fifth. I see the fifth. Five. One, two, three, four, fifth.
0: Different F-bomb. Oh, forgot. Got it. I just kind of mixed up, that's all.
2: I ain't

Man, I was in the Navy, and I don't think I talk like that. Tug 92.5, kicking country. And I even need to clean my mouth up these days, too. I ain't trying to run from it. I ain't, you know, proud of it or anything. I need to clean it up once in a while. But so does Dr. Fauci. You see how many times

0: friend. She knows that that is Luke Bryan.
1: The other day, we were talking about how farts are funny, and y'all text me a whole bunch at 843-972-9292. Some people said it was gross. Some people agreed with me and said it's funny. Demi Moore, the actress, who looks like she doesn't age. I'm not sure how something like that happened, but she doesn't. She's been thinking about farting, and she wants to destigmatize it. So much so that she posted a video about it. In this video, she's reading a book by a digestive health company.
2: What's the big stink about? What are some of the common techniques to hide your farts? You can blame the dog. You can pretend nothing happened. Or just run away and change your identity. Farts are nothing to be ashamed of. They're very normal. Cats fart, dogs fart, birds fart, even bugs fart.
3: What?
2: Of course, it's polite to excuse yourself when appropriate, but if a fart slips out, just own it.
1: And she did this. That is a sound. I don't know if she physically did it, but you could see her on the video, and that sound comes from the video. I don't know if she did it or they just put it in there, but Demi's just letting it rip.

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Tug 92.5 Kicking Country. I'm on social media at Tug Cowart. Or just as easily, like a good friend, you can text me at 843-972-9292. Have you heard about the 6-second kissing hack? It's supposed to strengthen your relationship. It's based on how long it takes to trigger the oxytocin, otherwise known as the love hormone, and you're supposed to do it with the one you love every day. It's all according to the Gottman Institute. The other option is to hug. They say it takes 20 seconds of hugging to get to that same level you get from a 6-second kiss. So don't be kissing all like crazy movie style. Just a quick 6-second sweet kiss. It's all you need. With advice like this, man, I'm going to be saving relationships all over town. Y'all can thank me later, Tug, on 92.5 Kicking Country. If you try any of this stuff and it works, let me know, because I'm going to give it a try on my sweet wife, Laura, tonight as soon as I get home. Come here, sweetie. You got a 6-second kiss coming your way.

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1: Gerald's Tires and Brakes, 843 Traffic.
2: On the scene of an accident west, Ashley on Sam Rittenberg Boulevard between Gardner and 61. Also working a wreck in Mount Pleasant at North Highway 17 and Dragoon Drive. Call us. Let us know what you see. 972-11.
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0: Living here in the Lowcountry, most of us spend a lot of time outdoors, whether it's a day on the boat, fishing with friends, hitting the golf course, cheering on the kids at a ball game, or just enjoying a weekend at the beach. 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
6: From the Storm Team 2 Weather Center, showers and thunderstorms in the forecast for the rest of the afternoon and into the evening. Highs today hovered around the low 80s. Expect light rain and 70s overnight. Thunderstorms Thursday morning and a high of 88.
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9: But 22, I think at the time, I'd been out on the road, lonely at night, and it'd been a while,

see this where Ford has patented a system that snitches on speeding vehicles and it tells it to the police. It's actually snitching on other people using the onboard cameras in your car. It could send a report with speed data and picture directly to law enforcement. Right now, they're just trying to secure the patent. They haven't installed the technology on any of the vehicles. But dude, if they can use that against somebody, they can use it against you too. Man, they'll sell that to Allstate or State Farm or Farmer somewhere, and your insurance go up too. I don't trust technology. When they say it's better for you, I don't believe them. What about you? You can tell me if you agree or disagree at Tug Coward across the social media platforms. You can always text me too, like a good friend today, 439-792-9292. It's like your cell phone, man. It is selling every piece of information that is on your phone to somebody. Maybe Google, maybe Amazon. I don't know. It's selling it though. And I'm not convinced that your phone's not listening to you at all times, recording it all. I'm not convinced that's not happening. They say it don't, but Amazon, there's a place where you can turn it off. If you have a smart speaker, you can turn off the recording. I'm not convinced that it ever turns off. Call me a conspiracy theorist if you'd like, but there's a reason you'll be talking about something and then there's a commercial or some sort of ad for that pops up in the next thing you look at on social media or wherever you're headed on your phone, like when you're scrolling around. Am I not right? Have you not seen that happen?

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1: In our text chain, I sent a question out, and it's mostly for you, Hunter, so I need you to go to our text chain and read that question out loud.
2: Okay? I don't know if I want
1: to. Just don't pre-read it. Just read it out loud. All right.
2: When you're in a bad mood, how do you deal with it? I'm glad you asked that, Jessica. Thank you for caring about my needs. I lean into the bad mood even more. So what I do is I take the bad mood and I elevate it to a level of ridiculousness. I make it a DEFCON 10. At any point, it's World War III in my mind.
1: And then you remember other things that put you in a bad mood and you include those in 100%. Your bad mood, right?
3: I've never met anybody in my life who piles on more than Hunter.
2: Thank you. I pile on myself.
3: Yeah, that's what I mean.
2: It's a skill.
3: He will dig stuff up like...
2: I'm doing it.
3: He's in a bad mood about something that happened 15 minutes ago, and then all of a sudden, he's gone back 15 years.
2: Oh, yeah. Yes. Everything's a trigger for me.
3: It's awesome.
1: He's like, how much time do I...
2: Other people.
3: And you can't see us right now if you're listening, he's saying all this. He's so mad, you can feel the rage, and he's smiling.
2: I'm burning through so many ketones right now.
0: Hunter, Jessica, and Kush. 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
5: Gerald's Tires and Brakes, 843 traffic.
6: Accident, we've got one I-26 westbound at 212 at the 526 interchange. Also I-26 westbound at 213 near Mall Drive and Montague Avenue. And on the Don Holt westbound on the upslope in Mount Pleasant, North Highway 17 at Dragoon. Call us. Let us know what you see. 972-1150.

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3: 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My first couple of years went to College of Charleston. I went to Clemson undergrad, but I went to law school in South Carolina.
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3: 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Exit.

0: Living here in the Lowcountry, most of us spend a lot of time outdoors, whether it's a day on the boat, fishing with friends, hitting the golf course, cheering on the kids at a ball game, or just enjoying a weekend at the beach. 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
6: From the Storm Team 2 Weather Center, showers and thunderstorms in the forecast for the rest of the afternoon and into the evening. Highs today hovered around the low 80s. Expect light rain and 70s overnight. Thunderstorms Thursday morning and a high of 88.
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Do you like things that go together? Do you like things that smell good? There's a reason I'm asking. We had a friend who was Chinese who walked into our house one time, and I thought he was going to have a meltdown. You know why? Because we had two mirrors facing each other, and that was not in good standing with feng shui. Feng shui would tell us that air fresheners in the living room is a bad idea. You know why? Because you get so used to smelling them, you don't even notice. Bedroom, bad idea too. Same reason. The place you want to put your air fresheners so the house smells good for everybody that walks in the door is right by the front door. That way when people come in, it smells really nice. It's kind of like when you go to Disney World. Have you ever been to Disney and you walk into one of those Disney resort hotels and it smells so good? That is the concept we're going for. Kickin' Country, 92.5. You got other feng shui tips or ways to make your house smell good? Then shoot them to me in a text at 843-972-9292. 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

0: too long back that one of my favorite actors, Vince Vaughn, his brand of humor makes me laugh so hard. He was on that podcast, kind of video podcast called The Hot Ones, where celebrities eat a bunch of real hot wings and try to have a normal conversation.
1: This is a dangerous lady, and I like her. I definitely feel a little bit of watering and some effects from it, but I'm enjoying it.
2: When
1: it
2: you
1: breathe
2: stop.
1: In, it says I'm back.
0: Like, I don't want my wings to be that hot. I'll settle for medium. Hey, look, mild too. Ain't no way I'm going to make it so hot that I can't enjoy eating it. I don't consider that like some sort of feat. So when Vince Vaughn does it, I'm like, dude, what are you doing, man? You can't even enjoy that. You know you can't enjoy wings when they're that hot. And I like spicy food. You need to wash it down with an ice cold Budweiser.
3: Then polish it off with a tall, cool Budweiser.
0: Where are we going to go to get that done? You let me know. At Tug Cowart, the best places to get those tall, cool Budweisers and those hot wings. Share your favorite places to go. I'd love to.

0: Maybe you can relate to this. See, I grew up watching the Braves on TBS, and this has nothing to do with baseball or the Braves, but all the time TBS would show that movie Planet of the Apes, always weirded me out. It's so weird, and I just can't even look at the characters. It weirds me out so much. But I've always wondered, could we ever succumb to that? Could that ever happen? Ideally, I say no, and then now there's a new study that says chimpanzees may be able to talk. Two scientists analyzed two old videos, one from the 60s and one from like the mid-2000s. And they think that chimps in both the videos say the word mama. Check this out. This is the one from the 60s.
1: Mama, mama, mama, mama, mama.
0: Sure sound like mama to me. Hey, did you see it recently? I mean, they figured out that whales use particular sounds as commands. Sometimes I think we figured out too much. I'd rather just be dumb. Can we just get rid of these smartphones? Let's just go back to being, well, regular and interacting with each other on a normal level. Not worried about talking chimpanzees or whales talking one another. Tucker Wetmore's new song is called Who Told You That? My guess is you learned it on the cell phone.

0: ain't over yet. Tim McGraw is back in the Lowcountry with the Pawn Shop Guitar Tour, Saturday, August 8th at Credit One Stadium.
1: Hunter, Jessica, and Kush are celebrating Tim back in the Lowcountry with one of the most iconic country songs of all time.
2: Drop it. I had a barbecue stain on my white t-shirt. She was killing me in that mini skirt.
0: Yeah, we know you know that song.
1: Oh, yeah.
0: We know you got that white t-shirt with that Lewis barbecue stain all over it.
1: Or you know when you're killing it in that midi skirt.
0: Make it work for you. A barbecue stain on a white t-shirt or a killer mini skirt.
1: Submit your photo to Hunter, Jessica, and Kush. 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
0: You'll score a pair of tickets to Tim McGraw. 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So get that white t-shirt out and slather it now and kill us with that mini skirt.
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1: That sounds so awkward. I mean, it's great, but man, it's jarring to hear. Kickin' Country 92.5, what do you think about it? You can find me at Tug Coward across the social media platforms. Or you can shoot me a text, like a good friend, at 843-972-9292. Stay safe out there. I'm dreaming about the weekend. I bet you are too. House party for you and I, the dreamers in this world.

0: starting to see it more and more where schools are banning cell phones, and I don't particularly think it's a bad idea. I know they've already done it here in South Carolina. What, they did it last year, I think? I would like to ban it from work, too. I so hate my cell phone. It's so necessary, and I hate it. But the school expected the kids to revolt. They didn't.
1: Honestly, kids were relieved. Most parents were relieved. And when you talk to students, they will tell you they're enjoying it a little bit more because of the authenticity going on in the classroom.
0: Imagine that, spending time with people, communicating with people versus with a handheld computer. The benefits seem pretty clear. Do you have an opinion on it? Do you like it? Are you okay with it? I'll be honest, man. I am. Carry On, Kenny Chesney's new song, Kickin' Country 92.5. If you want to let me know, you can find me at Tug Cowart or shoot me a text like a good friend at 843-972-9292.

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1: Here's Tom Holland, and I think Spider-Man would be much more enjoyable if it sounded like this.
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1: That's cool, man.
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1: I want Spider-Man to talk like this all the time. I might even order my popcorn bucket when I go to Citadel Mall with my candies neatly placed within my cargo pants so no one can see that I'm actually smuggling in my raisinettes. Shut up, Kush.
4: I was going to say... 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
6: 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Gerald's Tires and Brakes, 843 traffic.
7: Looking at the traffic board, we've got a wreck on the James Island connector. Can't tell exactly where it's at. Looks like it's on the edge of James Island, though. Also, working a wreck downtown at Prelo Street in front of the East Bay parking garage. Clemens Ferry, close to 526. Maybank Highway, almost right at River Road. And 4711 Rivers Avenue in front of Ferguson Enterprises.
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2: From the Storm Team 2 Weather Center, showers and thunderstorms in the forecast for the rest of the afternoon and into the evening. Highs today hovered around the low 80s. Expect light rain and 70s overnight. Thunderstorms Thursday morning and a high of 88.
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0: You ever been on I-26 or out on 17, like you're headed out to Mount Pleasant or something, and somebody on a motorcycle cuts in the middle, like cuts between the lanes to pass all the cars? This one dude was having none of that when he opened the passenger side door while he was sitting in traffic on the highway because he wanted to stop a dude on a motorcycle from lane splitting.
1: This is a lane. It's legal. You know what is illegal? Blocking me, though. That's legal. You don't have to get out of the way, but purposely blocking me is illegal.
2: How many people have hit this car before? That's illegal.
1: It's like yelling at me for popping wheelies when I'm not popping wheelies. That's illegal, too. Doesn't mean I'm the one doing it.
0: I don't care if it's legal or not. It drives me up the way. It's so irritating. And I got a problem with dudes on motorcycles. I got a problem with dudes on motorcycles acting like an idiot. And it seems like there's a heavy dose of that. Maybe you've seen it too. Not everybody, but they out there. Just be safe as you headed home. And when you have a second, you know Tim McGraw's in concert on Saturday. Win yourself some tickets on the Kickin' Country app or at 925kickincountry.com. 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From what's ahead, this is Tim McGraw and the boys singing MacArthur.

0: Baby Blues, that is Ashley Cook. I think this needs to be a requirement before you fall in love with anybody, knowing how they feel about dogs, because we don't deserve dogs. You know I feel that way, and I bet you feel that way. How good do you treat your dogs at home, or just your pets? Maybe I shouldn't be so specific about dogs, but dogs are my absolute favorite, so that's why I am. But I bet you're good to your dog. You know the actor Chris Evans, he said he knew his wife was the one. I mean, there had been a bunch of signs, but there was one thing that made it happen, the one thing that made it click, and that's how good she was to his dog, Dodger.
1: Loving dogs is a huge part of it, and she's as big of an animal lover as I am. I knew she was the one pretty early on, even before she met Dodger.
0: I mean, this dude's an actor, a director, a producer, connected to Captain America, the Avengers, Avengers Doomsday, which is about to come out. I think December's when you can expect that. Fantastic Four, Deadpool. He's been part of all them movies. And for years and years, I thought I didn't have anything

0: in common with anybody in Hollywood. I guess I do now. Although I've never seen one of his movies. I never watched the Marvel stuff. I never watched TV that much. I'm too busy listening to music. It's Tug on 92.5 Kickin' Country.
1: Your daddy had a lake house. He had me painted that summer, sophomore year.

0: That is Luke Bryan, BYU. He's buds with Post Malone. They write a lot together. You remember the hit that they had called Guy for That. Posty had a song. No, not country necessarily, but they debuted a new song by him at the World Cup. And then he was on Sesame Street the other day. He was singing a song on there. You ever wondered what it'd be like to be around Post Malone, especially from someone who's done it a lot? Luke will tell you.
1: I mean, so nice. He's an unbelievable guy. You can't help but be happy around him, to be honest. He's just so, like, in such a great mood all the time, you know, at least when I'm around him, you know. I'm sure he has his moments like everybody else, but he's just welcoming to anyone and everyone, and those songwriting sessions were really, really fun.
0: Two dudes that'd be so much fun to hang out with. Maybe one day we'll get to You Can't Ever Tell, Flatland Calvary, new song called Never Coming Back on Kickin' Country. I'm telling you.

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4: 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Bees Ferry at Glen McConnell, and then Bees Ferry at Willard Way. Maybank Highway on Johns Island, very close to River Road. Downtown Hazel at Maiden. 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

0: Living here in the Lowcountry, most of us spend a lot of time outdoors, whether it's a day on the boat, fishing with friends, hitting the golf course, cheering on the kids at a ball game, or just enjoying a weekend at the beach. 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
1: From the Storm Team 2 Weather Center, showers and thunderstorms in the forecast for the rest of the afternoon and into the evening. Highs today hovered around the low 80s. Expect light rain and 70s overnight. Thunderstorms Thursday morning and a high of 88.
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off against LSU. Going to be a good game. South Carolina kicks off against Kent State. Here in town, the Citadel, they'll travel to Spartanburg to take on Wofford. Charleston Southern, the Buccaneers, will travel to Missouri. St. Charles, Missouri, to be exact. Hunter Stadium to take on Lindenwood. It's so close you can almost touch it. It's so close you can almost taste the tailgate and good cold beverages. Lord, ain't it a good feeling? Just knowing it's right around the corner. Tug on Kicking Country 92.5. Kane Brown, now he's a George fan. They'll open that same Saturday that Clemson and South Carolina do. September 5th, they welcome Tennessee State. Boy, that'll be a humdinger, won't it? Barn burner. Kane Brown's new song, however, is all of those things. Woman is what it's called on Kicking Country.

bad news. People tired of hearing about bad news, and I ain't going to tell you about no bad news. I'm going to give you good news, especially if you're a college football fan. 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

0: was just reading about Team USA, whether it be men's soccer, women's soccer, Team USA baseball, somehow ran up on Team USA swimming. You remember Katie Ledecky? She's doing her 14th summer trip with USA swimming. They're out in California training for the Olympics, I suppose. I think the next Summer Olympics are in LA, 2028. I mean, she's one of the most decorated swimmers in U.S. history. You can find her at Katie Ledecky on Instagram. You can find me at Tug Cowart. She was asked about peeing in the pool, and this is relevant.
1: You know, I gotta ask this. How do you not pee in the pool?
2: Well, I definitely don't.
1: So no one pees in the pool?
2: I can't speak for other people. I definitely cannot speak for other people.
1: Because I'm like, if you pee in my pool, you'll pee in my life.
2: Yeah.
1: And I can't have it.
2: Yeah. I try not to think about this.
0: I have no idea what in the world Leslie Jones was talking about. And she's a comedian, so she's funny, but I'm still a little confused. Ain't she? What'd she say? If you'll pee in my pool, you'll pee in my life. That'll make no sense. But she's funny, and I'm glad she asked the question. It made me laugh out loud. Nobody ever missed peeing in the pool, Katie Ledecky included. But y'all know y'all do it.

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1: How many cups are in a quart?
2: Oh, God.
3: Two or four.
4: Isn't it 16 cups in a gallon?
3: But then it should be...
2: See?
4: Why can't it be 10 cups?
2: See?
4: There should be 10 cups in a gallon.
2: Five cups in a quart. Two quarts. You know what throws me? A third of a cup. Every single time. If they ask for a third of a cup, I've got a regular cup, a third of a cup. I don't know what the third of a cup is. I know what a half of a cup is. I know three quarters of a cup. I know a quarter cup. What's a third of a quarter of a cup? I don't know.
4: Here's the problem with a third of a cup, too. You would think if they're going to have a third of a cup, it would be right in the middle of a quarter and a half a cup.
2: Correct.
4: But it's not.
2: It's not.
4: It's off.
2: It's completely off.
4: Yes.
2: You ever try to go a little bit above a third of a cup?
4: Oh, man.
2: It messes up the recipe.
4: Oh, it does. And all your recipe alarms in the kitchen, whoop, whoop, whoop, whoop.
2: Exactly. Yeah. It clearly called from a third of a cup. Yeah. Why isn't there a third of a cup?
1: You know why.
2: No, I don't.
1: The pirates.
2: Ah, you pirates.
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0: Fitzgerald's Tires and Brakes, 843 Traffic.
1: Here in Mount Pleasant, look out for a wreck at 1901 North Highway 17 near the Verizon store. Also working a wreck at Bees Ferry Road near Willard Way, Dorchester Road close to Andrews and Fellowship, downtown Hazel at Maiden. Call us. 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

Stars are famous for doing good things for their fans. Taylor Swift, that's I Knew It, I Knew You. She showed up at one fan's bridal shower, brought cookies and a KitchenAid mixer. She's gone to hospitals and visited fans when they couldn't make it to her shows. She's done it all, but she's not alone. Y'all see where the Zac Brown Band gave away cruises on Margaritaville Cruise Line to every single person at their Fenway Park shows up in Boston? I told y'all, Boston ain't country, but they love country music up there. Every show always sells out. I've never seen anybody do that where they give everybody in the crowd. It's like Oprah Winfrey. You get a cruise. You get a cruise. You get a cruise. Not to be outdone, Chris Stapleton did something I ain't never seen before, too. You know how people drop things out of the sky in a stadium, or they'll use one of those air guns where they'll launch the T-shirts real high? That way even the people in the upper deck can get them. But if they drop it from the top of the ceiling, it's usually like a Chick-fil-A cow on a parachute, or it's T-shirts wrapped up. You know, you've been in stadiums where they do that at big games. Chris Stapleton played out at T-Mobile Park in Seattle where the Mariners play. During the show, free hot dogs were parachuted down. That's something that I've never seen before. And who doesn't love a hot dog? Goodness gracious. I mean, these days, concessions are expensive, man. That probably save people, I don't know, $15, $20 going to get a couple hot dogs. Stapleton, he's a big boy, too. You know he got one of those eating it on the side of the stage. And look, I know Luke Combs is losing some weight, and he's cutting down, but he's a big old boy. You know he would have been another one of those. That if it had been his concert, he would have been standing on the side of the stage getting one of them hot dogs, too. A coat

0: off quick enough.
1: Steve Harvey's reactions on the Family Feud are nothing short of priceless. During a question about Miss Peanut's threat to Mr. Peanut, a man answered, "Break his nuts," prompting the great reaction from old Steve Harvey.
2: Tony, something Miss Peanut threatened Mr. Peanut to do if she gets mad.
3: Break his nuts.
2: My man. Never be able to say this on TV except now. Break his nuts! I don't know how the hell that ain't up there. That's such a well-thought-out answer.
1: Dude, Steve Harvey is a national treasure. But it ain't just what he says. It's how he says it and the facial expressions. That's the whole nine yards. If there had been one person I go out and have a cold pop with, it would be Steve Harvey. Tag on Kick and Country 92.5. Who would you go out with if you could go out and have a drink with, you know, and hang out with one person? Doesn't matter if they're famous or not. It doesn't matter. Who would it be? At Tug Cowart or at 843-972-9292. Text me.

0: know how dumb you have to be to fall for this, but it happens, I suppose. A woman was convinced in this bizarre scam to send $6,000 over the phone to the scammers, and get this, and to strip down on camera. She was told she needed to do a full body scan to verify her identity.
1: Even if you get a text, phone call, it doesn't matter. Just hang up the phone and think about how you could independently verify what they're saying. When we're panicked, we're not able to focus on that part of our brain that gives us real information or helps us think rationally.
0: I don't know how you fall for that. Maybe the money part, but the getting naked part? Who falls for that? I'm not making fun of the woman. I'm just saying, who falls for that? Tuck on 92.5 Kick Country.

0: 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Tim McGraw is back in the Lowcountry with the Pawn Shop Guitar Tour. 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
1: Hunter, Jessica, and Kush are celebrating Tim back in the Lowcountry with one of the most iconic country songs of all time.
2: Drop it. I had a barbecue stain on my white t-shirt. She was killing me in that mini-skirt.
0: Yeah, we know you know that song.
1: Oh, yeah.
0: We know you got that white t-shirt with that Lewis barbecue stain all over it.
1: Or you know when you're killing it in that midi skirt.
0: Make it work for you. A barbecue stain on a white t-shirt or a killer mini skirt.
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4: Gerald's Tires and Brakes, 843 traffic.
5: Currently on the scene of wrecks downtown at Hazel and Maiden, Grove at Rutledge, and we've got a breakdown reported I-26 eastbound at mile marker 220 near Romney Street. Call us. Let us know what you see. 972-1152.

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0: TikTok is the parking place for all things that are crazy and interesting. Tug 92.5 Kicking Country. I am not on TikTok. I'm on Facebook, Instagram, and Twitter if you want to find me at Tug Cowart. A woman is trying to prove that Kellogg's Rice Krispie Treats are larger in the 40-count boxes than the 8-count boxes.
1: Kellogg's, you have some explaining to do because I knew I was not going crazy saying that the Rice Krispie Treats are getting smaller. It's the Rice Krispie Treats in the large count boxes, and I'm going to show you because these came out of the 8-count box. Look how pretty these are. These came from the small box. So when you think you're getting a good deal, getting the bigger box, look how small they are. I knew I wasn't going crazy. I knew something was going on with this box.
0: Can't you just look at like the weight on it? I mean, it's usually spelled out right there on the box and on the shelf too, right? I don't think it's a huge mystery. I will say it does tick me off when I get a bag of Doritos and it's half full and half air. Somebody told me they put some sort of chemical in there to keep them fresh. That's the reason the air's in there. I call BS. Tug 92.5 Kicking Country, you let me know what you think.
2: Another Friday night, there's a line of cars leaving. Home team's got an out of town. Me, I'm sitting on the hood of mine drinking. I'm just a parking lot.

0: start to see it more and more where schools are banning cell phones, and I don't particularly think it's a bad idea. I know they've already done it here in South Carolina. Well, they did it last year, I think. I would like to ban it from work, too. I so hate my cell phone. It's so necessary, and I hate it. But the school expected the kids to revolt. They didn't.
1: Honestly, kids were relieved. Most parents were relieved. And when you talk to students, they will tell you they're enjoying it a little bit more because of the authenticity going on in the classroom.
0: Imagine that, spending time with people, communicating with people versus with a handheld computer. The benefits seem pretty clear. Do you have an opinion on it? Do you like it? Are you okay with it? I'll be honest, man. I am.

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4: 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In North Charleston, O'Hare Avenue at Buse. 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
1: In our text chain, I sent a question out. And it's mostly for you, Hunter, so I need you to go to our text chain and read that question out loud.
2: Okay? I don't know if I want
1: to.
2: Just
1: don't pre-read it. Just read it out loud.
2: All right. When you're in a bad mood, how do you deal with it?
3: I'm glad you asked that, Jessica. Thank you for caring about my needs. I lean into the bad mood even more. So what I do is I take the bad mood and I elevate it to a level of ridiculousness. I make it a DEFCON 10. At any point, it's World War III in my mind.
1: And then you remember other things that put you in a bad mood and you include those in
3: 100%.
1: Your bad mood, right?
4: I've never met anybody in my life who piles on more than Hunter.
3: Thank you. I pile on myself.
4: Yeah, that's what I mean.
3: It's a skill.
4: He will dig stuff up. Like,
3: love doing it.
4: He's in a bad mood about something that happened 15 minutes ago, and then all of a sudden, he's gone back 15 years.
3: Oh, yeah. Yes. Everything's a trigger for me.
4: It's awesome.
1: He's like, how much time do
3: other people?
4: And you can't see us right now if you're listening, he's saying all this. He's so mad, you can feel the rage, and he's smiling.
3: I'm burning through so many ketones right now.
0: Hunter, Jessica, and Kush. 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

0: Little Red Wagon experience. 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